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0: Got a case of the Mondays? 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
1: McCook, Nebraska is not standing still. 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
4: Lowest dip down to about 64 tonight under overcast skies with a slight chance of thunderstorms. Southeasterly winds 8 to 15 miles an hour. Slight chance of rain showers tomorrow. Daytime highs approaching 89. Sunshine mixed with clouds at times. From the River Weather Center, I'm Derek Height. Right now, it's 71 degrees.
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1: It's Backstage Country. I'm Elena. Joe Nichols is hanging out this week, and we're getting to talk about all the stories of the past, the now, the future. But let's get nostalgic a little bit again here for a second. Sunny in 75. Yeah. One of my favorite Joe Nichols songs. Not many, but like, I mean, this one's so undeniable. And I remember when I first came and started my show, my first show in Nashville, this song is why I met you for the first time. It was like the celebration of the number one.
2: That's awesome.
1: And I'll never forget. We talked about like how this place that you were in, because this was like a new, fresh, like this was the first song in like this new era and this new journey. You know, I feel like I recall you saying you weren't that happy before. So like this felt very different. Can you kind of take me back to that time and that feeling?
2: Yeah, I'd kind of gotten in a rut. You know, another time I was coming away from that label, Show Dog.
1: Yeah.
2: And I was walking away from there, and I was with a new label. Red Bow Records is a subsidiary of Broken Bow. And so actually it's funny that Benny Brown, who signed me at Red Bow, is the guy that owns the label I'm currently on.
1: Oh, whoa.
2: He sold that label and many years later started this label. And I was one of the first guys he wanted to sign this label. So
1: full circle.
2: So after, I think it was like Take It Off was my last single on Show Dog. And it just wasn't working well with personnel and me. And I was kind of rudderless with music. I was like, man, I don't know if it's something I'm doing, if it's something, you know, if the audience of country music is over it with me, or maybe do I need to change? Do I need to get back to the old stuff or the new stuff? And then I got this song in my pocket that I felt like was a hit, and it was called Yeah. And I went and signed this label deal, and I was like, all right, this Yeah is going to be the first single. And they're like, hold on a minute, we got this other song that I passed on. I'm like, I don't know about this song, because it was real pop sounding. And Jason Sellers, who wrote it, who wrote C'est La Vie.
1: Yep,
2: Yeah, he wrote it, and he sang the demo on it. Phenomenal singer, but he sings real high, like in Vince Gill area. And and he sings this real, got a good pop vocal sound to it, pop country vocal sound. And I listened to it, I'm like, man, I can't duplicate that. It will drag it down, it won't sound anything like that. I don't think that's meant for me. And Benny Brown, I'll never forget, he looked at me and said, listen, if we cut this song, if you don't like it, nobody ever has to hear it. We cut a song, we spend a little time in the studio, if it doesn't go well, then we throw it away. Nobody has to hear it. But, you know, do me that favor and just cut it for me, spend some time with it. Try to work with it. Do your best. Give me your word that you'll do your best. And at the end of the day, if you hate it, we'll move on.
1: Mm-hmm.
2: And sure enough, man, we come out of the studio with something that smoked. And I was like, damn, I think I like this a lot now. And so they were like, I was like, but yeah, you know, let's put Yeah out first. It sure feels like a surefire thing at radio. And they were like, actually, we think Sunny in 75 would work as a reintroduction to radio.
1: Yeah.
2: And then Yeah would drive them all home. You'd have a big hit with Sunny in 75, and then a followed up with a big hit. And all of a sudden, mm-hmm. you got superstar status again. And that sounded good to me. So we did it just like that, man. We ended up having two back-to-back massive multi-week number one songs.
1: Yep.
2: That were multi-platinum songs, and that was a really cool ride. They couldn't have been more right.
0: Coming up next, more with Joe Nichols on Backstage Country. 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
16: Cloudy skies expected tonight with a slight chance of thunderstorms. Lows dip down to about 64. Southeasterly winds 8 to 15 miles an hour. Sunshine mixed with clouds at times tomorrow. High temperatures reach up to 89. Clear skies tomorrow night, 65. From the River Weather Center, I'm Derek Height. Currently 71.
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1: A little raw for her, and so, you know, I don't know if anybody ever hears. It's really good, though.
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It's Backstage Country. We got Joe Nichols hosting this week. I'm Elena. And earlier we were talking about C'est La Vie, the new song. It just dropped the other day. And, you know, not the only new music that you've put out in 2026 so far. Are there some that you've kept in your back pocket that you are

0: life on the road and, you know, having a phenomenal wife that has been very forgiving and shows a lot of grace, a lot of mercy for this guy. And you know, it's special to me, special to her, a little raw for her. And so, you know, I don't know if anybody ever hear. It's really good, though.
1: But yeah, so you can really be in a place where music is cathartic and healing and everything, and sometimes it is just for you, and I think that's kind of beautiful.
0: Thank you very much. That's the best way to put that. I think the title of one of those ones is called "Live to Die Another Day" or something like that. It's pretty cool.
1: So those vulnerable songs, I mean, I would include Fighting the Good Fight in that category, because it really is, you know, very raw. And I'm very happy that you shared that song with everybody, because like you said, it, you know, is a lot of people's experience.
0: Yeah.
1: For you, though, putting that one out, since there are ones that you keep to yourself, do you have struggles with that? Like, did you kind of want to hold back? What was your thought process on that one?
0: On Fighting the Good Fight, I wrote it with Jason Sellers and Paul Jenkins. Actually, they flew down to Texas to write with me there at the house because I'm so slammed.
1: I forget you're in Texas.
0: Yeah. And so they brought a little simple studio with them, a little thing we could put a little demo down that day. And they started talking about, you know, what can we write about? And, you know, what's your story? And give us some highlights. And I started talking about from my childhood to my adulthood, you know, everything's, God, there's just fighting. All of the stories I have revolve around this kind of fight or that kind of fight, physical fighting and the violence and everything I grew up in and the violence I, you know, knew as an adult and, you know, the bad traits of my character that I picked up as a child and, you know, how that all has burned away from me by the time that third verse/bridge gets here, and we talk about the guy I am now. It took all those things to get where I am today, and that is the guy that holds up that Bible and that Bible verse as his protection, and that's how I protect my girls.
1: Beautifully said.
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13: Fox News, I'm John Saucier. We've heard the U.S. military is now conducting strikes that run for a 13th straight night. Rescue operations, meanwhile, underway in West Virginia after flash flooding there this week. Governor Patrick Morrisey telling Fox Weather some areas got 4 inches of rain in a short period.
14: By all accounts, the water levels in these areas really went up at some of the highest levels ever recorded.
13: We've reports that at least 2 people have died. The Department of Justice investigating after New Jersey Governor Mikey Sherrill announced nearly 400 non-citizens

0: voted in elections. She blamed a glitch in the Motor Vehicle Commission's software system in 2023. U.S. Assistant Attorney General for Civil Rights, Harmeet Dhillon on Fox Business.
1: These people said they weren't entitled to vote, and then you put them on the voter rolls in your state, blaming the vendor, calling it a glitch, etc. It is the job of the election officials.
0: America is listening to Fox News.
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5: Cloudy skies expected tonight with a slight chance of thunderstorms. Lows dip down to about 64. Southeasterly winds 8 to 15 miles an hour. Sunshine mixed with clouds at times tomorrow. High temperatures reach up to 89. Clear skies tomorrow night, 65. From the River Weather Center, I'm Derek Height. Right now, it's 70 degrees.
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11: Cloudy skies expected tonight with a slight chance of thunderstorms. Lows dip down to about 64. Southeasterly winds 8 to 15 miles an hour. Sunshine mixed with clouds at times tomorrow. High temperatures reach up to 89. Clear skies tomorrow night, 65. From the River Weather Center, I'm Derek Height. Right now, it's 70 degrees.
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6: Fox News, I'm Tom Graham. U.S. military launching a 13th night of attacks aimed at Iran. President Trump says leaders there are not ready to negotiate.
7: They would like to do something, but I say they're not ready yet. They need more of the same.
6: Now, the Pentagon says the latest strikes are aimed at degrading Iran's ability to attack commercial shipping. Today, the House passing a resolution to halt the war in Iran.
8: The House voting to shackle the president and end the fighting. 4 Republicans joined all Democrats to halt the conflict. The president's supporters claim the vote undercuts American forces.
6: Fox's Chad Perger on the measure failed in the Senate. Consumers already feeling pinched since the start of the Iran war may be feeling more pain after oil prices pushed past $100 a barrel today. The elevated price reaching a marked turn from falling oil prices when hostilities between the U.S. and Iran eased in June. 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
12: Cloudy skies expected tonight with a slight chance of thunderstorms. Lows dip down to about 64. Southeasterly winds 8 to 15 miles an hour. Sunshine mixed with clouds at times tomorrow.

0: high temperatures reach up to 89. Clear skies tomorrow night, 65. From the River Weather Center, I'm Derek Height. Currently, it's 69 degrees.
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2: Hey, it's Joe Nichols. I'm all about discovering new music. Stick around because we're going to share some new music with you that you're going to love. The Backstage Breakout single is coming your way in just a few on Backstage Country.

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1: It's Backstage Country. Joe Nichols is your host this week. I'm Elena, and we get to talk about new music, which I know you got to be excited about. I'm super excited about. Let's talk about C'est La Vie, because this song is so fun. Like, I almost didn't realize that you're basically giving the middle finger. Which makes it even better. When you first heard this song, was it an immediate, like, this is mine?
2: Actually, my first thought was, no, it's too young.
1: Really?
2: Yeah, it's my first thought. It's just a little too young sounding. And it's funny, I was on a school trip with my daughter, my 14-year-old daughter. We went to Washington with her school. And, you know, in between looking at George Washington paintings, you know, I got this song. And the writer, Jason Seller, is also the producer of this album. I said, man, we just wrote this one today. And we think it's a banger, man. We're going to shop this to a few big artists. We're going to give you a first ride at this song. And I heard it over my phone. I'm like, man, that's pretty pop. It's pretty young. I don't think so. And I hung up, or, you know, didn't look at my phone. About 20 minutes of, C'est La Vie, get you on the flip side, won't you? I was like, oh my God, I'm singing this song. So I called back or text back. I'm like, actually, no, I want to cut that song. Just hold it for me. Let me see if I can turn this into a Joe song, a Joe Nichols song. I hate that third person thing, but that's my thought. Like, maybe see if I can work with this song. You know, I did the same with Yeah and Sunny in 75, and it gives me that same vibe.
1: Yeah,
2: like, really,
1: it does.
2: Really fun, energetic vibe.
1: It makes me love it even more hearing the origin story, because you're like looking at all these monuments and having this moment, and then, you know, don't let the door hit you where the good Lord split you.
2: Really good. Here we have the burn marks from the War of 1812, and here's where Joe Nichols finally said yes to C'est La Vie.
1: Exactly. We need a plaque for that there now, for sure. But
2: the great works of literature, Declaration of Independence and C'est La Vie. Both those happened in this building.
1: And honestly, all equally important in my book. So I'm so glad that you made that decision out there. And, you know, you talk about making it a Joe Nichols song, and you really did. I mean, the production on this is just so fabulous as well and so fun. I also heard that the horn players on here, which is like the first thing we hear and it grabs you, but they play for Prince. Like, how did that, tell me about that.
2: At least one of them did. I think his name is Roy Agee. He played for Prince there. And I thought that was one of the cooler fun facts of the day when we were tracking the horns. You know, guys are amazing, actual musicians. It's funny, I'm a musician and I can do, you know, a little bit of music. I'm a Nashville number system guy, and I can hang with a lot of musicians and everything, but those guys were actual musicians. You know, real dudes that can read a lot of parts. And they were something else, man. Yeah, the Prince connection really floored me.
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0: 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The River Storm Center stands ready to report on Nebraska's changing weather conditions. 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
8: Cloudy skies expected tonight with a slight chance of thunderstorms. Lows dip down to about 64. Southeasterly winds 8 to 15 miles an hour. Sunshine mixed with clouds at times tomorrow. High temperatures reach up to 89. Clear skies tomorrow night, 65. From the River Weather Center, I'm Derek Hite. Currently, it's 69 degrees.
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2: Cloudy skies expected tonight with a slight chance of thunderstorms. Lows dip down to about 64. Southeasterly winds 8 to 15 miles an hour. Sunshine mixed with clouds at times tomorrow. High temperatures reach up to 89. Clear skies tomorrow night, 65. From the River Weather Center, I'm Derek Height. Currently, it's 68 degrees.
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Michaels, your Backstage Country host this week. And coming up, the story behind one of my first big hits, Tequila Makes Her Clothes Fall Off.

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1: It's Backstage Country. I'm Elena. We got Joe Nichols hosting this week, which means we get to get nostalgic and take a look back at some of your biggest hits. Yeah. One, of course, of the biggest, Tequila Makes Her Clothes Fall Off. And it's actually having a big year. I mean, 2026, celebrating its 21st birthday. Not lost on any of us that it is now a drinking age. I know.
2: Yeah.
1: This is still a staple on so many country playlists. I mean, especially during the summer and everything. Did you envision this kind of longevity life for this song when you first put it out there?
2: Man, I don't know if longevity is the word I would have described it. I thought it would be kind of this lightning rod or a flash in the pan for that year, something that people would talk about a lot, but you never know if a hit is going to stick around or not.
1: Yeah.
2: It could be a hit for a very dated sound, and it might be just 2 years of people are talking about it. But I knew this song was special in a lot of ways. It's a hook in many, many ways. It's a hook with the title. It's a hook with the melody. It's a hook with the words, the catchy chorus. You know, there's so many things that hook you in this one. And so if the production doesn't sound like it's picking up parts from other successful records of that time, you're probably going to make something a little timeless. If you're not borrowing from whatever's on the chart, you're going to make something that sticks out. It's been my experience that the songs that really last a long time are the ones that don't sound like anything else at that time.
1: That's true. Yeah. Well, when did you realize that this song was timeless? Because there has to be a moment that you're like, oh, wow, it's really sticking around and having, you know, its own thing.
2: When I saw people playing it in their shows, other artists, it started making its way into like the what you would feel like the classic standards of country music, you know, when it's played in bar bands and when it's, like I said, sung by other artists anywhere from Luke Bryan to Dustin Lynch to Nickelback, you know, and it's, you know, when that kind of stuff happens, I think that's when you know you've got a standard on your hands.
1: How many times have you been out at a bar or something and seen a bar band play it?
2: A few.
1: That's got to be a wild experience.
2: Yeah, you know, I've been walking in the National Airport has a little Tootsie's, you know, acoustic performer up there. Every time I'm walking by, and I know maybe 8 or 10 times I've walked by and they've been playing one of my songs. And
1: that's so
2: Tequila,
1: cool.
2: About, you know, 6 of those times in Broken Heartsville. And I heard she only smokes what she drinks in there as well.
1: Oh my gosh.
2: One time, yeah, just totally random, but it's mostly tequila, yeah.
1: Do you usually go over or do you just like let it ride?
2: I walked over and give him the largest bill I have in my wallet.
1: Hell yeah.
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6: 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KRVM, The River, and Kami Country are excited to partner with the No Doubt ATV hauling system. 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
12: Cloudy skies expected tonight with a slight chance of thunderstorms. Lows dip down to about 64. Southeasterly winds 8 to 15 miles an hour. Sunshine mixed with clouds at times tomorrow. High temperatures reach up to 89. Clear skies tomorrow night, 65. From the River Weather Center, I'm Derek Height. Currently, it's 68 degrees.
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2: Hey, Backstage Country. It's Elena. And this week's host is repping the great state of Arkansas. We're so glad to have him back here finally with us, Joe Nichols.
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0: coming up this hour with Elena and Joe Nichols.
1: And I'm like, no, you don't understand. I was just joking.
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0: It's Backstage Country. I'm Elena. Joe Nichols is co-hosting with me this week. It's so fun catching up. And, you know, we've been pretty nostalgic, too, during our time together. And I got to tell you, Joe, I was so excited when I found out that you were coming on for the week. But for some reason, I got to be so for real with you, the first thing that popped in my head was 2017, the cover of Baby Got Back. And I was like almost gaslighting myself, like, did that really happen? I'm like, no, wait a second, it was that like a fever dream? And so I even googled it to make sure I was remembering correctly, and then I was taken right back to that moment. And I have never gotten a chance to talk to you about this. I'm just curious, like, how, why did that all come together? I need the lore.
1: Boy, that's a great example, cautionary tale of never give anybody important the kernel of a bad idea. They'll find a way to spend a lot of money on it. That's one of those things. I was playing a festival in Arizona. I was playing like the late afternoon, early evening. Everybody's kind of drunk. And there's 30,000 people there, and they're kind of paying attention. There's so many people there that, you know, and I thought, man, are people even listening to my set? Are they even listening out there? Because it just sounds like one loud voice. And in between songs, I was supposed to do this nice little acoustic breakdown of this sad song, something like I'll Wait For You or something acoustically, and had this little tender moment, and I thought, this is not the crowd to pull out I'll Wait For You. Let's do something else. And I had this thought of Baby Got Back for some reason. I have no idea why, but I was like, I like big butts and I cannot lie. And acoustically, I was like, well, I'm stuck doing country. So, the other butt that's candy and I, when the girl walks in with an itty bitty waist, round thing in your face.

0: press starts talking about that song, and they go, you know what we should do? We should get a video going for the song. I'm like, oh my God. Every step of the way, I've said no. We're like, do it anyway. And so we get to this place where I'm in the, and they go, we think we can get Sir Mix-a-Lot to do a video with us. And they said, we'll do it in the format of, you know, the Michael J. Fox scene on Back to the Future. Mm-hmm. We'll have Sir Mix-a-Lot with doing the Huey Lewis part with the megahorn saying, no, you're just too darn loud.
1: Yeah.
0: You know, with the bullhorn thing. And they called Sir Mix-a-Lot. He's like, absolutely, I'll do it. Let's do it. He didn't know I had a country version of the song. He loved it. He loved that version of the song. Funny side stories. He's like, you know, I'm going to need you to sign over all the derivative rights to this song because you changed it so much. It would be a co-write.
1: Oh,
0: and
1: yeah.
0: He's like, you know, in order to do this, you got to sign that over to me. And I was like, sign. Like, okay. I didn't mean to claim.
1: Now you're collaborating with right.
0: Yeah, I didn't mean to do that. And so I did that. And he came up and did the video. And he's a super nice guy.
1: He was funny in it.
0: Very funny. And he was he showed me a lot about licensing. Like he told me a lot of insight about, you know, what he did with Baby Got Back and how he's used it for licensing every year. It makes a lot of money because he's very smart about music business stuff. Never do anything thinking, you know, this will never get anywhere. It will. People will pick up on a bad idea and want to spend money on it.
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11: News. I'm Ted Linder. Thursday is the 13th consecutive night of U.S. airstrikes against Iran. President Trump says Iran's not ready to make a deal with the U.S. as the midterms get closer and is making new threats.
12: The president also tells Axios about Iran. I am considering a massive attack bigger than ever before. I am close to making a decision. We are all set for it.
11: Fox's Peter Ducey. President Trump going to deliver remarks at Senator Lindsey Graham's funeral next week at the National Cathedral in Washington. Graham died back on July 11th when he was 71 years old. And federal health officials investigating a new outbreak involving the diarrhea-causing parasite Cyclospora.
13: The outbreak included 72 people as of Wednesday. The Food and Drug Administration has not yet identified which products are linked to the illnesses, and officials have not said where the cases are located. But the FDA has been testing lettuce samples from Taylor Farms.
11: Fox's John Saucier. 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
7: Cloudy skies expected tonight with a slight chance of thunderstorms. Lows dip down to about 64. Southeasterly winds 8 to 15 miles an hour. Sunshine mixed with clouds at times tomorrow. High temperatures reach up to 89. Clear skies tomorrow night, 65. From the River Weather Center, I'm Derek Height. Right now, it's 66 degrees.
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1: It's Backstage Country. I'm Elena. Joe Nichols is hanging out this week, and we're getting to talk about all the stories of the past, the now, the future. But let's get nostalgic a little bit again here for a second. Sunny in 75. Yeah. One of my favorite Joe Nichols songs. Thank not you. Many, but like, I mean, this one's so undeniable. Yeah. And I remember when I first came and started my show, my first show in Nashville, this song is why I met you for the first time. It was like the celebration of the number one.
2: That's awesome.
1: And I'll never forget. We talked about like how this place that you were in, because this was like a new, fresh, like this was the first song in like this new era and this new journey. You know, I feel like I recall you saying you weren't that happy before. So like this this felt very different. Can you kind of take me back to that time and that feeling?
2: Yeah, I'd kind of gotten in a rut. You know, another time I was coming away from that label, Show Dog.
1: Yeah.
2: And I was walking away from there, and I was with a new label, Red Bow Records, is a subsidiary of Broken Bow. And so actually, it's funny that Benny Brown, who signed me at Red Bow, is the guy that owns the label I'm currently on.
1: Oh, whoa.
2: He sold that label, and many years later started this label, and I was one of the first guys he wanted to sign to this label. So
1: full circle.
2: So after, I think it was like Take It Off was my last single on Show Dog, and it just wasn't working well with personnel and me, and I was kind of rudderless with music. I was like, man, I don't know if it's something I'm doing, if it's something, you know, if the audience of country music is over it with me, or maybe do I need to change? Do I need to get back to the old stuff or the new stuff? And then I got this song in my pocket that I felt like was a hit, and it was called Yeah. And I went and signed this label deal, and I was like, all right, this Yeah is going to be the first single. And they're like, hold on a minute, we got this other song that I passed on. Like, I don't know about this song, because it was real pop sounding. And Jason Sellers, who wrote it, who wrote C'est La Vie.
1: Yep, uh-huh.
2: Yeah, he wrote it, and he sang the demo on it. Phenomenal singer, but he sings real high, like in Vince Gill area. And he sings this real, got a good pop vocal sound to him, pop country vocal sound. And I listened to it, I'm like, man, I can't duplicate that. It will drag it down, it won't sound anything like that. I don't think that's meant for me. And Benny Brown, I'll never forget, he looked at me and said, listen, if we cut this song, if you don't like it, nobody ever has to hear it. We cut a song, we spend a little time in the studio, if it doesn't go well, then we throw it away. Nobody has to hear it. But, you know, do me that favor and just cut it for me, spend some time with it. Try to work with it. Do your best. Give me your word that you'll do your best. And at the end of the day, you hate it, we'll move on.
1: Mm-hmm.
2: And sure enough, man, we come out of the studio with something that smoked. And I was like, damn, I think I like this a lot now. And so they were like, I was like, but yeah, you know, let's put Yeah out first. It sure feels like a surefire thing at radio. And they were like, actually, we think Sunny in 75 would work as a reintroduction to radio.
1: Yeah.
2: And then, Yeah, would drive them all home. You'd have a big hit with Sunny in 75, and then follow it up with a big hit.
1: Going.
2: And all of a sudden, you got superstar status again. And that sounded good to me. So we did it just like that, man. We ended up having two back-to-back massive multi-week number one songs.
1: Yep.
2: That were multi-platinum songs. And that was a really cool ride. They couldn't have been more right.
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2: Cloudy skies expected, fog in spots overnight with a slight chance for storms. Lows dip down to about 64. Winds out of the southeast, 5 to 10 miles an hour. Partly cloudy skies with fog at times early Friday. Highs level off around 89. From the River Weather Center, I'm Derek Hite. Currently 66.
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1: Cloudy skies expected, fog in spots overnight with a slight chance for storms. Lows dip down to about 64. Winds out of the southeast, 5 to 10 miles an hour. Partly cloudy skies with fog at times early Friday. Highs level off around 89. From the River Weather Center, I'm Derek Height. Currently 66.
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0: weatherology meteorologist Jennifer Wojcicki with a significant weather update. A heat advisory begins at noon tomorrow and continues until 10 p.m. Monday night. A heat advisory means that a combination of high temperatures and high humidity will produce dangerous conditions, especially for those who are sensitive to heat, especially children and the elderly. In order to prevent heat sickness and heat stroke, take steps to keep cool, drink plenty of water, stay in the shade as much as possible, and, if you must be outside, take occasional breaks in an air-conditioned building to cool down. Watch out for the warning signs of heat stroke, including dizziness, nausea, headache, and disorientation. A heat advisory begins at noon tomorrow and continues until 10 p.m. Monday night. I'm meteorologist Jennifer Wojcicki. 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
7: A heat advisory begins at noon tomorrow and remains in effect until 10 p.m. Monday night. Chance for storms with fog overnight, otherwise cloudy. Lows around 64. Winds out of the southeast, 5 to 10 miles an hour. Highs around 89 with fog early Friday. From the River Weather Center, I'm Derek Hite. Right now, 66.
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4: News. I'm Sue Guzman. The U.S. completing a 13th night of strikes against Iran. President Trump telling Axios he's close to ordering a massive attack soon. Indiana Senator Jim Banks tells Fox he supports the move.
5: This is the only thing the Iranians understand, and that's the full force of the American military. They have to feel the pain.
4: President Trump promising lower utility prices for communities building data centers.
6: Nearly two dozen Republican governors are sending a White House ratepayer protection pledge, joining tech firms, promising to cover the cost of higher utility use for data centers.
7: This is how we'll grow our economy, lower the cost of living.
6: President Trump says data centers are critical to AI development.
4: NYPD investigating two stabbings on New York's Upper West Side as possible hate attacks after an Asian man and a Jewish man were stabbed with a screwdriver by a man yelling Allahu Akbar. 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
9: A heat advisory begins at noon tomorrow and remains in effect until 10 p.m. Monday night. Chance for storms with fog overnight, otherwise cloudy. Lows around 64. Winds out of the southeast, 5 to 10 miles an hour. Highs around 89 with fog early Friday. From the River Weather Center, I'm Derek Hite. Right now, 66.
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3: A heat advisory begins at noon tomorrow. Cloudy skies expected and foggy overnight with a chance of thunderstorms. Lows around

0: 62, southeast winds 5 to 10 miles an hour. Partly cloudy skies with fog early Friday, slight chance for storms 88. From the River Weather Center, I'm Derek Height. Right now, it's 66 degrees.
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0: 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It's our 75th Diamond Anniversary Drive. 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
8: Fox News, I'm Ted Lindner. The U.S. completing a 13th night of strikes against Iran. President Trump telling Axios he's close to ordering a massive attack soon. Indiana Senator Jim Banks on Fox says he supports the move.
9: This is the only thing the Iranians understand, and that's the full force of the American military. They have to feel the pain.
8: This is President Trump is set to deliver remarks at Senator Lindsey Graham's funeral next week at the National Cathedral in Washington. Graham passing away back on July 11th at 71 years old. Federal health officials investigating a new outbreak involving the diarrhea-causing parasite Cyclospora.
10: The outbreak included 72 people as of Wednesday. The Food and Drug Administration has not yet identified which products are linked to the illnesses, and officials have not said where the cases are located. But the FDA has been testing lettuce samples from Taylor Farms.
8: It's Fox's John Saucier. 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
12: A heat advisory begins at noon tomorrow. Cloudy skies expected and foggy overnight with a chance of thunderstorms. Lows around 62. Southeast winds 5 to 10 miles an hour. Partly cloudy skies with fog early Friday. Slight chance for storms 88. From the River Weather Center, I'm Derek Height. Right now, it's 66 degrees.
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6: A heat advisory begins at noon tomorrow. Cloudy skies expected and foggy overnight with a chance of thunderstorms. Lows around 62. Southeast winds 5 to 10 miles an hour. Partly cloudy skies with fog early Friday. Slight chance for storms, 88. From the River Weather Center, I'm Derek Height. Right now, it's 66 degrees.
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7: Fox News, I'm Sue Guzman. The U.S. military has wrapped up a 13th night of attacks aimed at Iran. President Trump says leaders there are not ready to negotiate.
8: They would like to do something, but I say they're not ready yet. They need more of the same.
7: The Pentagon says the latest strikes are aimed at degrading Iran's ability to attack commercial shipping in the region. Bahrain, meantime, activated its sirens, warning residents to shelter from detected fire. On Thursday, the House passed a resolution to halt the conflict in Iran.
9: The House voting to shackle the president and end the fighting. Four Republicans joined all Democrats to halt the conflict. The president's supporters claim the vote undercuts American forces.
7: And that is Fox's Chad Pergram reporting. Also, we had a protest in Madison, Wisconsin, where protesters burst in when police were talking about the shooting of a homeless man. Taking the microphone from the police chief. 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
14: A heat advisory begins at noon tomorrow and continues until 10 p.m. Monday night. A mix of clouds and sun with fog in spots early today with a slight chance of thunderstorms. High temperatures reach up to 88. Winds out of the south around 5 miles per hour. Lows level off around 66 tonight. From the river.

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7: A heat advisory begins at noon tomorrow and continues until 10 p.m. Monday night. A mix of clouds and sun with fog and spots early today with a slight chance of thunderstorms. High temperatures reach up to 88. Winds out of the south around 5 miles per hour. Lows level off around 66 tonight. From the River Weather Center, I'm meteorologist Paul Frombly. Currently 66.
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6: Fox News, I'm Ted Linder. The U.S. completing a 13th night of strikes against Iran Thursday. President Trump telling Axios he's close to ordering a massive attack soon. Indiana Senator Jim Banks telling Fox he supports the move.
7: This is the only thing the Iranians understand, and that's the full force of the American military. They have to feel the pain.
6: Check your refrigerator. More than 1.5 million dozen eggs sold across six states being recalled over possible salmonella contamination. The FDA saying Midwest Poultry Services voluntarily recalling nearly 1.5 million dozen eggs sold under brands including Kroger, Simple Truth, Country Morning, and Sunups. The eggs distributed in Texas, Oklahoma, Arkansas, Louisiana, New Mexico, and Mississippi. Officials say the contamination discovered during routine testing. No illnesses have been reported so far. Consumers should not eat the recalled eggs and should return them to the store for a full refund. 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
13: A heat advisory begins at noon tomorrow and continues until 10 p.m. Monday night. A mix of clouds and sun with fog and spots early today with a slight chance of thunderstorms. High temperatures reach up to 88. Winds out of the south around 5 miles per hour. Lows level off around 66 tonight. From the River Weather Center, I'm meteorologist Paul Frombly. Currently 66.
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12: A heat advisory begins at noon tomorrow and continues until 10 p.m. Monday night. A mix of clouds and sun with fog in spots early today with a slight chance of thunderstorms. High temperatures reach up to 88. Winds out of the south around 5 miles per hour. Lows level off around 66 tonight. From the River Weather Center, I'm meteorologist Paul Frombly. Currently 66.
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11: Fox News, I'm CJ Papa. 13th straight night of attacks against Iran, but is something even larger on the horizon?
12: The president is warning of major escalation. He tells Axios he is seriously considering restarting major combat operations in Iran, including strikes that would be bigger than the ones carried out in Operation Epic Fury. He did acknowledge that a decision has not been made yet.
11: Fox's Madeline Rivera, the president laying out his message to the world again.
13: We cannot let them ever even think about having a nuclear weapon, and that's exactly what's happening. They'll never have a nuclear weapon.
11: A base hosting U.S. forces in northern Iraq coming under fire this morning. At least seven explosions were heard. New York City police investigating a double stabbing near Central Park. Victims and witnesses say the suspect yelled Allahu Akbar during both attacks. 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
14: For KRVN News, I'm Bob Bergen. Holdridge Police responded to an injury accident on Wednesday around 7:15 a.m. The collision took place on the 400 block of 4th Avenue in Holdridge, just in front of McDonald's. According to Officer Josh Palmer, an SUV traveling north on High Street was thought to have run through a stop sign while crossing 4th Avenue, U.S. Highway 6 and 34. As the SUV crossed the highway, another vehicle, a pickup traveling westbound on 4th Avenue, struck the SUV's passenger side. The driver of the SUV was injured and taken to Phelps Memorial Health Center for treatment. The driver of the pickup was not injured. The Lexington Dairy Queen will be drive-through only for the time being after a driver ran into the building on Thursday morning. According to the Lexington Police Department, the vehicle versus building incident occurred just before 11:30 when a vehicle accelerated into the building. The damage broke a window and made its forceful dent into the north wall of the restaurant. Just to the left of the lobby doors, there were no injuries reported at the scene. As Tropical Storm Bertha and its remnants get ready to make landfall in the Gulf Plains of South Texas, Nebraska Task Force 1 remains deployed in the Lone Star State and is monitoring the Nueces River Basin near Corpus Christi. On Wednesday, crews were on the water surveying where danger could suddenly appear because of flooding tied to incoming rains. The task force was activated last week in Texas because of rain causing dangerous flooding in the state. Crews will stay in Texas as long as needed. For KRVN News, I'm Bob Brogan.
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17: A heat advisory begins at noon tomorrow and remains in effect until 10 p.m. Monday night. Sunshine mixed with clouds with fog at times early today, with daytime highs approaching 88. South winds around 5 miles per hour. Lows level off around 66. Tonight, clear skies. From the River Weather Center, I'm meteorologist Paul Trombley. Right now, 66.
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0: Life, Great Country, 93.1 The River. That is Corey Kent and Empty Words. Hello, I am Gene. This is Mornings in the Country. Let's talk the weather. If you were a fan of the cooler weather the last few days, well, you're probably not going to be a fan of this weekend. Today's going to be pretty average for this time of year. Matter of fact, a little bit below average. Some clouds this morning, sunshine this afternoon, the high at 88. Normally this time of year, 91 is about our high, so 88, pretty normal. But then this weekend, it heats right back up. Sunshine tomorrow, the high at 98. Sunshine on Sunday, the high at 102. Matter of fact, it carries over into Monday, the high at 100. Then the rest of next week looks pretty normal, right around 90 for highs each day. But this weekend is going to be very hot once again. So please, if you're going out and about, be careful. Drink a lot of water and take breaks inside if you can. Always check your weather forecast anytime by going to the weather tab at krvn.com.
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in the country. Welcome to Friday morning. Hello, I am Gene Curtis. I am flying solo today. Bryce and Alex are both out. However, they'll still be here this morning. I'll tell you how, because I am going to run some of our best recent bits this morning, because I don't like doing this by myself. So Bryce and Alex will be here in spirit later. But right now, since I am solo, I am still going to do what you may have missed overnight. And this didn't actually happen overnight. This actually happened on Wednesday. But in case you did not hear,

0: a Hall of Fame for the whole state, everybody from the state of Nebraska. Now, they changed the law just so he could be inducted. Before, you had to be dead for at least 35 years before you could be considered, but they actually changed the law so Tom Osborne could get in. So they changed the law, they took a vote, and it was unanimous, 7-0. Tom Osborne is now inducted into the Nebraska Hall of Fame, and well deserved. So congratulations to Coach. You are now the first living member of the Nebraska Hall of Fame. Let's get this Friday started. We'll do that with more music next. Mornings in the Country.
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8: For KRVN News, I'm Bob Brogan. Showers continuing into this morning. Temperatures expected to heat up, with some places reaching the triple digits this weekend. Lexington Regional Health Center has added a new general surgeon with a special focus on breast cancer care. Dr. Rebecca Gill recently joined the medical staff after practicing in Idaho, Kentucky, and Florida.
9: And I'm really excited to be able to try to bring higher level of expertise for the breast care here in the area and offer something that isn't really available. So really want to be part of the community and try to make a positive impact with general surgery and being able to bring a breast program and a robotics program in.
8: Gill says she was drawn to Lexington because of the opportunity to serve a smaller community and build specialized local services. She previously developed a breast oncology program in Florida and says she's excited to help expand breast cancer care options closer to home for patients in central Nebraska. As Tropical Storm Bertha and its remnants get ready to make landfall in the Gulf Plains of South Texas, Nebraska Task Force 1 remains deployed in the Lone Star State and is monitoring the Nueces River Basin near Corpus Christi. On Wednesday, crews were on the water surveying where danger could suddenly appear because of flooding tied to incoming rains. The task force was activated last week in Texas because of rain causing dangerous flooding in the state. Crews will stay in Texas as long as needed. For KRVN News, I'm Bob Brogan.
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2: A heat advisory begins at noon tomorrow and remains in effect until 10 p.m. Monday night. Sunshine mixed with clouds with fog at times early today, with daytime highs approaching 88. South winds around 5 miles per hour. Lows level off around 66. Tonight, clear skies. From the River Weather Center, I'm meteorologist Paul Trombley. Right now, 66.
3: Yeehaw in the morning.
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0: That is Riley Green. It is a darn good day to get out and get registered for the 75th Diamond Anniversary Drive-In. We're going to have a couple of chances for you to sign up today. Sign up for the Chevy Silverado, the Yamaha Kodiak, and the Broil King Grill. Where are we going to be today? We have two registration locations happening this evening. We'll be at the Buffalo County Fair in Kearney from 6 until 8. Tracy Lawrence is going to be putting on a show tonight, and we'll be out there from 6 until 8 in Kearney at the Buffalo County Fair, getting ready for Tracy and getting you registered. We'll also be in McCook getting ready for the big Rascal Martinez show. That is at the Red Willow County Fair. And we'll be there from 7 until 9. So 7 till 9 in McCook at the Red Willow County Fair. A couple of chances for you to get registered happening tonight. And you can always find our complete schedule anytime by going to KRVN.com, clicking on the Fun and Games tab, and going in where it says 75th Diamond Anniversary Drive. We'll see you in Kearney and McCook tonight.
1: With the latest in ag information on the Rural Radio Network, good morning. I'm Chad Moyer. 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Well, a hot, dry weather outlook for the Midwest to end the month and start the month of August underpinned the higher trade for corn and soybeans yesterday. Soybean prices at four-year highs have been higher four out of the last five sessions. Corn prices are retesting some of the July highs. They are trading in a counter-seasonal pattern right now. In the meantime, profit-taking pressured the wheat market yesterday. In the outside markets, reports of strikes against two Saudi oil tankers in the Red Sea sent Brent crude oil prices back above $100 a barrel for the first time in a couple of months. Today, USDA releases a couple of significant cattle-related reports, the July cattle on feed report and the biannual cattle inventory report. Both of those come out at 2 o'clock this afternoon. We get the weekly commitment of traders report, and then that'll update trader positions as of July 21st. U.S. corn export commitments are now 3.41 billion bushels. That's up 24% from a year ago. Soybean export commitments, 1.52 billion bushels. That's ahead of USDA's estimated marketing pace. The U.S. dollar reached a three-week high yesterday. Energy prices, elevated expectations for an interest rate hike, all weighing on that. Overnight in the grains this morning, September corn up 2 at 466, December up 2 and a quarter, 489 and three quarters. August soybeans are up 7.5 at 1245, November up 5 and three quarters at 1249.5. August bean oil down 73. August soybean meal up 340 a ton. September Kansas City wheat is up 10.5 this morning, 770 and a quarter. 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
2: Beneath Nebraska skies, the day opens up around you, and that's the beauty of it. 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

0: It's Mornings in the Country. Hello, I am Gene. Bryce and Alex are off today, so I thought I would play some of our favorite bits from this week. We hope you enjoy this recap. I am joined by Bryce and Alex. Good morning. How are you?
1: I am swell, and Bryce is throwing on his headphones. Good morning. He doesn't know what he does around here.
0: He's been gone so long, he forgot what we do for a living. So, is he there?
1: I'm still confused.
2: He's
1: I love coming back to
2: the office after working.
1: Oh, please, no.
2: At least in part,
1: no.
2: That's not part of this morning show, and I'm just heckled.
1: What was the worst part about being around so many people?
2: A week. Being around so many people.
1: That's it?
0: That's an appropriate
1: that's
0: answer.
1: The worst
2: that
1: part.
2: Was the worst part, by far. I was in D.C. the first part of last week, then ran up to New York City quick.
1: You ran up, huh?
2: Yeah, via train.
1: Just
2: 3.5 hours, so better than running.
1: Okay, you sent a photo of Times Square?
2: That was the moment.
1: Are there always that many people there?
2: I have no idea. But that was the moment I was like, yeah, I'm going home. Get me out of this city. This life is not for me. And I'm ready to be on a plane homeward bound, like the dog.
1: Okay.
2: I was a lost dog.
1: That was a sad movie.
2: It was. Kind of traumatized me as a kid.
0: There was a lost dog in New York City?
2: I felt like the lost dog. Trying to find his way
1: Take
2: back
1: Take me home,
0: I have driven past New York City close enough to be able to see the skyline in the distance, and that was plenty close
1: you
0: enough.
1: You were that close, but you didn't go?
0: No, heck no. I have no desire to ever step foot in New York City. None.
2: The strangest experience that we had in New York City. Okay, we did the Statue of Liberty, Ellis Island in the morning. Then we were walking. Like, oh, we'll go check out Wall Street. Maybe put some money down or something. You know, it's just like a casino. You just put some money down on black and see how it pays off.
0: Exactly.
2: So we're walking there, and we happen to see there is a large spectacle. I mean, people are lined up for, like, the equivalent of a city block.
0: Was it and Travis?
2: Whoa, we must have a celebrity sighting or something going on up here. I'm not going to stand in line to see, so let's just walk around on the sidewalk, see what everybody's looking at. And as we get closer, I start to see the makings of the famous and large, cool to see, New York Stock Exchange bull. Outside of their building, they have a large bronze bull. Okay, but what was so strange about this was the fact that people were lined up on the backside of the bull and taking pictures with the rear. If I'm a tourist, particularly like the many of them lined up, from outside of the United States, and I want to take a picture to show my family where I've been, I would head toward the very long horns of the bull. But instead, these tourists were lined up, snapping photos of the backside of the bull, which I will just say was correct in its
0: anatomic.
2: Thank you, anatomic. So there they are, smiling, thumbs up, with a pair of very large bull.
1: All right. Hey, I got it. I won't say some of these words on the air.
2: Help me out.
1: Many believe that rubbing or posing under the bull's prominent rear end.
2: They're rubbing them?
1: Brings good luck, financial prosperity, and fertility.
2: I'm serious. There were hundreds of people.
1: There's a reason.
2: To rub.
1: This 7,000-pound, good Lord, 7,000-pound statue?
2: The bull or the... Okay,
1: yes.
2: Go ahead.
1: It's been there since 1989. So really not that long at all. But yeah, visitors line up to the back. They touch and pose on the back side. Okay? Use your imagination.
2: Right between the legs.
1: Hoping to literally strike the luck of Wall Street.
2: Wow. Okay. I had no idea that was a thing. We walked around to the front and I was like, oh, here's the bull. That's cool. I took a picture of the people taking pictures because I was so dumbfounded at the whole situation.
1: Well, that's because they wanted good luck, financial prosperity, and fertility.
0: I am going to flat out say this is not a topic of discussion I was expecting this morning. So thank you very much for that.
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7: News. I'm Chris Foster. New tariffs are in effect, replacing others expiring today.
8: Imports from 60 countries will face anywhere from 10 to 12.5% tariffs in response to what the Trump administration says are human rights abuse and distortive trade practices. The administration has relied on different authorities to maintain a tariff regime after the U.S. Supreme Court struck down so-called reciprocal tariffs in February.
7: Fox's Jared Halpern. President Trump says he's close to deciding whether to order a massive attack on Iran.
9: That, according to Axios, the outlet reports President Trump is considering a major escalation in the conflict with Iran. That warning comes amid a 13th consecutive day of attacks now completed on critical infrastructure and other assets.
7: Fox's Kevin Cork. All 11 people on board are rescued after a seaplane crash lands and burns in Washington state. 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
10: For KRVN News, I'm Bob Brogan. A heat advisory is in effect for Saturday through Monday across all of South Central Nebraska and North Central Kansas. Two summer interns at the Robert Henry Museum and Art Gallery in Cozad say the experience has given them a new appreciation for one of America's most influential artists and art teachers. Allie Goad, a senior at Hastings College, says Robert Henry was not only a renowned painter, but also a teacher whose influence shaped generations of artists.
11: Robert Henry was, if not the best, greatest art teacher, American art teacher, and when he passed away, he was regarded as one of the top three American artists of his age. Mm-hmm. And so this gallery is dedicated to him and his contributions to American art, and also as an art teacher and his contributions to many hundreds of students.
10: Goad says much of the interns' work involved leading tours, sharing the history of Henry and the founding of Cozad, and helping coordinate artist exhibits throughout the summer. Brianna Barton, an art teacher at Elwood Public Schools, says the internship also expanded her understanding of careers in the arts.
12: The one thing that I do with my students is teach careers in art, and so this has just really broadened my horizons and knowledge of different careers as well as being able to communicate with different artists that pass through and just absolutely just learn so much about all those different things.
10: Both interns say they plan to use what they've learned to help promote art education and encourage more visitors to discover what they call one of Nebraska's hidden gems. For KRVN News, I'm Bob Brogan.
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14: A heat advisory begins at noon tomorrow and continues until 10 p.m. Monday night. Sunshine mixed with clouds at times, with fog in spots early today, with daytime highs approaching 88. Winds out of the south around 5 miles per hour. Clear skies tonight, lows level off around 66. From the River Weather Center, I'm meteorologist Paul Frombly. Currently 66.

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6: Busy weekend across the region in the state with Legion Baseball. Holdridge is hosting the B6 Area Seniors Tournament. McCook goes in as the number one seed. Cozad will play Wood River this morning at 11. It's Minden against Overton at 2. Holdridge battles Aurora at 5. Now, Broken Bow is the fifth seed in the B5. They have a matchup tonight against O'Neill at 7. St. Paul is hosting the C5. Of note, it's Ord and Bruning Davenport at 4. St. Paul is the top seed. They'll play tonight at 7 against Donovan Trumbull Giltner. Loomis is hosting the C6. Centura squares off against Highline at 1. It's Sutton against Cambridge Arapahoe at 4. And tonight at 7, it's Loomis battling Ravenna. This weekend, the Nebraska American Legion Class A Senior National Vision Tournament gets underway in Kearney. That begins tomorrow morning at 10 as Grand Island Home Federal will square off against Gretna East. Kearney Pinnacle Bank seniors will play tomorrow night at 7 against Elkhorn South. Well, the Nebraska football squad is getting closer and closer to the start of the regular season, coming off a 7-6 season a year ago. Ainsworth native Carter Nelson is getting ready for his third year with the Huskers after playing in all 26 games in his first 2 years, and he feels it's been a solid lead-up coming into this fall.
7: It's been good. I love getting together with all the other guys and kind of not even always just doing football, but it's been a big emphasis for us to get with each other, like outside and just hang out and build bonds. The biggest thing for me has been just trying to change my mindset. The football will come, but at the end of the day, I think you just got to understand, like, if you put in your mind that you're going to go kill somebody, you'll go kill him.
6: He made his comments this week on Sports Nightly. Nelson's had to battle through injuries, especially last year. The Huskers will start the season on September the 5th when they welcome in Ohio. Husker baseball will be one of four teams to take part in the Battle at the Ballpark at San Antonio's Mission Stadium. That tournament is set for the end of February. The Huskers will be joined by Air Force, Army, and Notre Dame as part of a three-day tournament at the home of the San Diego Padres AA affiliate. Weekend tournament will have two games per day with each team playing each other in a round-robin format. In Major League Baseball action, the Royals bullpen blew another one, falling to Detroit 4-3. Toronto and Minnesota won to the National League just a couple of games. Atlanta beat San Diego 6-5, and Arizona down St. Louis 10-6. That is a look at sports. For more, you can check that out anytime at krvn.com. I'm Jason Jorgensen. 93.

0: what you're doing, baby, don't you? Don't you?
1: It's Mornings in the Country. Hello, I am Gene. Bryce and Alex are off today, so I thought I would play some of our favorite bits from this week. We hope you enjoy this recap.
2: He says, I've never once woken up on a summer morning and wished it was January.
1: Never.
2: The wise man who spoke those words is the one I'm staring at right in front of me, Mr. Gene Curtis.
1: And I stand by it. Even on a morning like today, where you walk outside and it's like being underwater. It is so humid.
2: Oh, no. This morning was nothing, Gene. We haven't hit that yet. Really? I've walked outside.
1: It felt like it when I went outside.
2: I've walked outside and it looks like it's raining and it's just fog. Mm-hmm. Humidity.
1: Yeah.
2: But that's we're not even there yet.
1: I actually had this discussion with two of our coworkers on Friday where they were both of the ilk where, oh, I can always put layers on when I'm cold, but you can only take so much off. And it's like, I have never been so hot that I felt like I needed to take clothes off. Am I just the weirdo in all of this?
3: You are. Yep.
1: And I cannot.
3: Gene's talking about the temperature that makes him take his clothes, come on.
1: And I cannot, once I get cold, and that happens about 50 degrees. I hate anything below 50 degrees, but once I get cold, the only way I'm getting warm is a hot shower. I cannot put on layer after layer after layer and warm up. I just become more cold and more bulky if I do that. So I love heat. I'm sorry. I don't work out in heat. I openly admit that, but when I'm off work today, I will walk outside and I will bask in this glorious heat. So,
3: to each their own. This proves it once again.
1: There's people out there like me. There seriously are. So I would eventually think about retiring and moving to a desert region like Phoenix. But I think I'd have to like live out in the desert. I don't think I could live in Phoenix. It would make me insane in about a week. So. You're both looking at me like this is nothing new. I've always been
3: a loud and proud heat lover.
2: I think it's easy for people to say when you work in an office and then you get to go enjoy being outside versus
1: I don't work outside
2: all day long or in and out doing whatever.
1: Oh, trust me. If I were working outside in this, I might have I still would hate working outside in January much more than I would hate working outside in July. And I stand by that, but I'm not working outside in this, so I can kick back and relax and enjoy it. So sorry, standing by it.
3: Wish you well today.
1: All right. Thank you very much for that. And yes, I did make that statement on Facebook and I stand behind it. I also stand behind great music and we'll do that next.
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6: For KRVN News, I'm Bob Brogan. The National Weather Service at Hastings says there's a heat advisory posted for Saturday through Monday across all of south central Nebraska and north central Kansas. A Lexington man has been sentenced to more than 10 years in federal prison for his role in a large-scale methamphetamine distribution conspiracy. Federal prosecutors say 52-year-old Manuel Enrique Corona Ramirez was sentenced Thursday in U.S. District Court in Lincoln to 125 months in prison after pleading guilty to conspiracy to distribute 500 grams or more of methamphetamine. Following his release, Corona Ramirez will serve 5 years of supervised release. Federal officials said he was responsible for distributing more than 3 kilograms of methamphetamine throughout central Nebraska. The case stemmed from a 2023 incident in Hall County where Corona Ramirez and a co-defendant, Joette Romero, allegedly confronted an individual over a drug debt while armed with a firearm. Authorities say the arrest led investigators to uncover a broader methamphetamine trafficking operation. Prosecutors also said Corona Ramirez possessed a firearm and threatened others in furtherance of his drug dealing activities. The investigation was conducted by the Code Drug Task Force, a multi-agency drug enforcement team that includes federal, state, and local law enforcement partners, including the Lexington Police Department. For KRVN News, I'm Bob Brogan.
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10: A heat advisory begins at noon tomorrow and continues until 10 p.m. Monday night. Sunshine mixed with clouds at times, with fog in spots early today, with daytime highs approaching 88. Winds out of the south around 5 miles per hour. Clear skies tonight, lows level off around 66. From the River Weather Center, I'm meteorologist Paul Frombley. Currently 66.
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0: 93.1 The River. That is Hardy, who will be at this year's Nebraska State Fair. Teaming up there with Tim McGraw, Eric Church, and Morgan Wallen. That one is called MacArthur. Speaking of fairs, the Custer County Fair is coming up in Broken Bow, and coming up next Wednesday, July 29th, they are going to be having ultimate bull fighting in the arena. Did you know that you could be there for free? Yes, you could be there for free at the ultimate bull fighting in Broken Bow at the Custer County Fair next Wednesday, July 29th. Be listening all day today. Jason and Alex will both have tickets to give away. So be listening, and you could win tickets for free to go to the ultimate bullfighting happening next Wednesday, July 29th in Broken Bow at the Custer County Fair. Could happen anytime. Jason and Alex both have tickets for you to win to the Custer County Fair and the ultimate bullfighting with 93.1 The River.
1: We hit all of our home runs. 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
2: I'm Alex Makovica with today's agriculture news on the Rural Radio Network. Good morning. The cost of protecting cattle prices is rising, and one market analyst says that's changing how producers are managing their risk. Livestock Risk Protection, known as LRP, remains a valuable tool for some, but KKV Trading Scott Varlick says it's becoming increasingly expensive as downside market risk grows.
1: Now we're seeing LRP is very underutilized, and reasons why, because these futures and this market is feeling like there's a lot of risk lower, and we're seeing that evidence now. So somebody has to be on the other side to sell you that protection.

0: And those prices on those are very, very high. You're talking $150 a head, you know, $100 to $150 a head to kind of get a floor on a market that's even below where the market's at right now. So there has not been wide usage of it.
1: Varlick says many producers who normally hedge are also carrying less protection after last year's rally made it difficult to lock in profitable margins. Even so, he doesn't believe that reduced LRP participation is driving today's market action. Instead, he says most cattle remain either formula priced or protected through other risk management strategies, leaving only a small percentage fully exposed to market swings. Well, the USDA says it's changing how it checks ground beef purchased for federal nutrition programs, including the school lunch program. Instead of requiring a USDA grader to be present, trained plant employees will conduct quality checks, they say, under USDA's oversight, with regular audits and safety continuing. That's today's Agriculture News on the Rural Radio Network. 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

0: It's Mornings in the Country. Hello, I am Gene. Bryce and Alex are off today, so I thought I would play some of our favorite bits from this week. We hope you enjoy this recap.
1: This one reigns supreme of all of the options out there. From curly fries to the little, what do they call those tiny
2: shoestring
1: fries. The regular ones. And then this one. And I would call it a bit of a dark horse in the race for the best French fry out there. But the people have spoken, and they say it is the winner.
2: If it's steak fries, I should quit. This is terrible.
1: What are you going to quit?
2: I don't know.
0: Eating French fries?
2: What reigns supreme?
1: Fries.
2: Is it
1: Take
2: really?
1: The number one
2: no!
1: spot. America's favorite fry. And what this morning, Alex Makavica, do you have against steak fries?
2: They're so big. If I wanted a baked potato, I would ask for a baked potato.
1: But it's a fry. It's perfect. It's like the good combination, you know?
2: Gene?
0: Mm-hmm. Yes?
2: You look confused.
0: Well, I am on record many times saying I am not the world's largest French fry fan. I mean, they're okay. I mean, The only fries that I have ever found that I really, really, really, really like are Runza fries, the old crinkle cuts. I'm a big fan of the crinkle.
1: Good old homeboy Nebraska over here. Nobody can do it better than Runza.
0: That's true. But
2: off the top of your head.
0: I mean, fries themselves just, they don't do it for me.
2: Who serves the steak cuts? Red Robin?
1: Yes.
2: Yum.
1: Yes. And they're bottomless.
2: Who else has steak fries?
1: I'm sure you can find
0: I know
1: them.
0: Wendy's did it one time. I don't know if they still
1: Red
0: do.
1: Red Robin perfected it.
2: It's
1: and
2: just
1: they have
2: like
1: conquered the market. And now when you're craving a juicy burger and some great fries that you can eat endlessly, you go to Red Robin.
2: The problem with a steak fry is that part of the inside is still just like in its potato form.
1: That's what's called. It's a fried potato.
2: No, hear me out. Yes, it's a fried potato.
1: What do you want?
2: It's fried ginormous.
1: Air? You want fried air. You want McDonald's.
2: There's just a lot of potato in a steak fry, as opposed to like the crispy, crunchy outside that you get in almost every other fry.
1: Well, who are we to argue with America? I support this claim, especially at Red Robin. Don't make it there often, but when I do, I will get bottomless steak fries and eat too many.
0: I can see both sides of the argument. Steak fries aren't bad, but are they
2: it's
0: really
2: a quarter
0: fries?
2: Of a potato.
0: Yeah, All right.
1: Let's just all agree on one thing. That's shoestring fries are the worst.
2: They're terrible.
1: All right. There, we found some common ground.
0: They get cold too quickly. It's like, unless you eat them within 30 seconds, they're cold, and cold French fries are just bleh. So, all right. So where did crinkle fries come in on it? Does it say? So,
1: not first and not last.
0: Oh, okay. Well, that's kind of the story of my life right there. All right, enjoy some fries today. Enjoy them with great music. We'll do that next.
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9: News. I'm CJ Papa. President Trump attends the rescheduled White House Correspondents' Dinner tonight that was derailed by an assassination attempt back in April. Fox's Jackie Heinrich was sitting just a few feet away from the president.
10: The event tonight is going to have some new security measures. Some of those new measures include mandatory guest registration for everyone attending. It will pre-vet everyone in that room who will have to show a QR code to get in. There will also be only one entrance.
9: U.S. military pounding locations inside Iran again, but Iran...
11: It rejected a U.S. ceasefire deal presented by Iraq. Iranian and Iraqi officials tell the New York Times. The sticking point was reportedly over the Strait of Hormuz. Tehran's not interested in a temporary deal that leaves that issue unresolved.
9: Fox's Metal Rivera reporting. America is listening to Fox News.
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12: For KRVN News, I'm Bob Brogan. A heat advisory will be in effect Saturday through Monday. A new surgeon at Lexington Regional Health Center says early detection remains one of the most important tools in the fight against breast cancer. Dr. Rebecca Gill is encouraging women to stay current on recommended screenings.
13: The first thing that I always say to anyone is get your mammograms. Please, please, please, please get your mammograms. Because it allows us to find breast cancer or any kind of abnormalities much earlier, and it's much smaller.
12: Dr. Gill says women should also perform regular breast self-exams and seek medical attention if they notice changes such as lumps, dimpling, or discharge. She notes advances in breast cancer surgery now allow for less invasive procedures and improve cosmetic outcomes, helping patients recover more comfortably while remaining close to home. The Lexington Dairy Queen will be drive-through only for the time being after a driver ran into the building on Thursday morning. According to the Lexington Police Department, the vehicle versus building incident occurred at 11:21 a.m. when a vehicle accelerated into the building. The damage broke a window and made its forceful dent into the north wall of the restaurant just to the left of the entrance doors. There were no injuries reported at the scene. Despite their lobby being closed due to the incident, the drive-thru is open. A Dairy Queen representative said that hours at this time will be unchanged. 14 Foods, who owns the Lexington Dairy Queen, could not be reached for comment. For KRVN News, I'm Bob Brogan.
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15: A heat advisory begins at noon tomorrow and continues until 10 p.m. Monday night. Sunshine mixed with clouds at times, with fog in spots early today, with daytime highs approaching 88. Winds out of the south around 5 miles per hour. Clear skies tonight, lows level off around 66. From the River Weather Center, I'm meteorologist Paul Frombley. Currently 66.
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Looking forward to a great show tomorrow night in Kearney with that man, Dylan Scott, along with special guest Corey Kent, going to be at the Buffalo County Fair tomorrow night in Kearney. Just after 8 o'clock Friday morning, I am Gene. This is Morgan Wallen.

0: Luke Combs and She Got the Best of Me. A little bit ago, I played some Dylan Scott, mentioned that he's going to be in Kearney tomorrow night along with Corey Kent at the Buffalo County Fair. What a great weekend for shows. If you are looking for entertainment, you should be able to find it this weekend. 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Tonight, Tracy Lawrence going to be in Kearney at the Buffalo County Fair. At the Red Willow County Fair in McCook, it's El Loco Fandango, Rascal Martinez, and Van Zeppelin. That is in McCook at the Red Willow County Fair tonight. Tomorrow we have Scotty McCreary with Jason Mayer at the Lincoln County Fair, and of course Dylan Scott with Corey Kent at the Buffalo County Fair, and many, many other shows, including, well, Megan Maroney. She's going to be in Lincoln at PBA coming up Sunday night. You can find all this information anytime by going to the events tab at krvn.com. 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
5: You will not have to look far to find a Legion baseball game across the region this weekend. Holdridge is hosting the B6 area seniors. McCook goes in as the top seed. Cozad will battle Wood River at 11. Minden and Overton play at 2. Holdridge faces off against Aurora at 5. Now, Broken Bow, they're the number 5 seed in the B5. They have a matchup tonight at 7 against O'Neill. St. Paul is in charge of the C5. Games of note, you have top-seeded St. Paul against Donovan Trumbull-Giltner at 7, and at 4, it's Ord against Brooding Davenport. Loomis is in charge of the C6. Since they are the host, they'll play tonight at 7 against Ravenna. At 4, it's Sutton battling Cambridge Arapahoe. And the first game has top-seeded Centura squaring off against Highline at 1. Now, this weekend, the Nebraska American Legion Class A Seniors National Division State Tourney gets underway in Kearney. That begins tomorrow morning at 10. As Grand Island Home Federal, they were district champs. They will play Gretna East. Kearney Pinnacle Bank, they'll have a matchup tomorrow night at 7 as they'll face off against Elkhorn South. As you might imagine, it's been a busy summer for the Nebraska women's basketball program. Huskers made some news on the recruiting trail and on the transfer portal, and head coach Amy Williams, who was a guest on Sports Nightly this week, feels things are already coming together.
6: I'm thrilled. I'm just excited. I feel really excited about the new pieces that we've brought in, but kind of feels a little bit like having a little new piece with a, you know, Natalie Potts back into the mix. And, you know, she makes such a difference with just the motor that she plays with. But I think everybody's really following suit and that energy has picked up.
5: Potts redshirted last season after being unable to get fully healthy. The 2024 Big Ten Freshman of the Year actually hasn't played since Nebraska's fifth game of the 2024-25 season when she went down with an ACL injury. NCAA Division I Board of Directors doubled down yesterday on the new age-based eligibility rule that's prompted some athletes, of course, to go to court. The Division I Cabinet, which approved the new rule last month, issued a similar statement last month after a group of players filed a lawsuit in an Ohio State court contending the age-based model unfairly shuts them out of further competition. As you might expect, more lawsuits have filed across the country, since some of them reportedly with their coaches' encouragement. Around Major League Baseball, Kansas City blew a late lead. That's kind of been the story of the year, losing to Detroit 4-3. Toronto and Minnesota were other winners in the American League. To the National League, Arizona thumped St. Louis 10-6. It was Atlanta over St. Louis 6-5. That is a look at sports. For more, you can find that anytime at krvn.com. I'm Jason Jorgensen.

0: It's Mornings in the Country. Hello, I am Gene. Bryce and Alex are off today, so I thought I would play some of our favorite bits from this week. We hope you enjoy this recap.
1: It is the worst part of the summer heat, Gene. We haven't talked about it yet.
0: What's that?
1: Well, it's easy to keep yourself cool, okay? You can do whatever you want. You can get a cold towel, go in the shade, go inside.
2: Splash pool.
1: But when you are trying to convince tiny little human beings, okay, to do those things, yeah, you're entering dangerous territory.
0: I'm trying to remember. And again, we're going back a long time when my kid was a tiny human being. I don't remember how he hates heat now. Him and I are polar opposites in that area. He hates heat now, but I don't recall him hating heat that much when he was a kid.
1: It's not that the kids hate the heat. It's that you have to keep them cool somehow because they don't understand that
0: you
1: they'll
0: get
1: overheated.
0: Yeah.
1: Right. And it happens very quickly. So I've got a new life hack for you.
0: Mm-hmm.
1: I've seen photos of this recently, and I thought, is this legit? The hack is to hug a watermelon.
0: Grab
1: a watermelon, okay, when you're ready to take a little snooze. You just wrap your arms around the giant melon. It's, what, 95% water?
0: It is.
1: And it's just its own little cooling mechanism.
0: I've never tried this. I've never even thought about this. It sounds kind of weird. Do you have evidence of this?
1: This originated in China. Okay, so I'm looking at photos of them hugging. It's not exactly a watermelon. Think of like an oblong watermelon.
0: Oh, there are oblong watermelons.
1: Well, no. I'm talking like oblong on steroids, okay? This is like a giant zucchini, basically.
0: Okay.
1: But it's a melon. And yes, these toddlers and babies are just next to these melons because they're cool. And it's fun. You get to hug a melon.
0: I guess that's fun. Now, the big question is, do they salt it?
1: Oh, stop. Get out of here, Gene.
0: I'm sorry, I cracked myself up.
1: Now, you know how many people I had come up to me over the weekend talking about watermelon?
0: Yes, insane. Because I did too. So.
1: Insane, people. Oh, my goodness.
0: All right, so there it is.
1: Watermelon.
0: If you get a little overheated today, find a watermelon and give it a good old hug.
1: Which, now that you think about it, I've never picked up a watermelon that was hot.
0: I don't know if I have or not. I guess
1: you
0: I never
1: will
0: noticed.
1: Pay attention now. You'll notice.
0: I'm going to go to the store as soon as we're done talking. I'm going to start picking them up and see. They should all be cold in the store, I would think. So, all right, hug a watermelon today and do that while you're listening to more music.
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1: 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Wise man once said, the cure for high prices is high prices. We have seen these high prices in the cattle market for a while now. If you don't have any form of price protection in place on your feeders, LRP uses the Chicago Board of Trade to set the coverage value that settles against the cash market using the CME Feeder Index. There are no margin calls. LRP is available every day after 3:30, except for holidays and the cattle on feed report days. 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
2: For KRVN News, I'm Bob Brogan. Visitors to the Robert Henry Museum and Art Gallery in Cozad are often surprised to find the world's largest permanent collection of the famed artist's work in rural Nebraska. Intern Brianna Barton says many guests describe the facility as a hidden gem and are amazed by both the artwork and the history connected to the community.
3: A lot of people say they're very shocked that this is, quote, in the middle of nowhere, is something we get a lot. But a lot of people have said that they're really shocked and surprised that we have such a selection to look at and such a really wonderful place.
2: Martin is the art teacher at Elwood Public Schools. Allie Goad, a senior at Hastings College, is interning for her third summer at the Henry. She shares what she will take away from her experience.
3: And I think that I've really taken into account what it takes to run a place like this and all the planning that goes into, especially a brand new gallery, which is what we're sitting in right now, and just how all of the ins and outs of a career in museums and in public history.
2: The museum also tells the story of Henry's family and the family's connection to Cozad. Henry was born Robert Cozad, the son of town founder John Cozad. After a family tragedy, the family changed its name, and Robert Cozad eventually became known worldwide as artist Robert Henry. Ace Rent-to-Own at 108th East 8th Street in Lexington will be recognized as the newest member of the Lexington Chamber of Commerce. To celebrate, the Lexington Chamber will host a ribbon cutting during Ace's annual tent sale today at 3 p.m. The four-day tent sale continues this week, 9 a.m. to close. For KRVN News, I'm Bob Brogan.
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7: A heat advisory begins at noon tomorrow and continues until 10 p.m. Monday night. Sunshine mixed with clouds at times, with fog in spots early today, with daytime highs approaching 88. Winds out of the south around 5 miles per hour. Clear skies tonight, lows level off around 66. From the River Weather Center, I'm meteorologist Paul Frombly. Currently 66.
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1: Good life, great country, 93.1 The River, Zach Bryan and Pink Skies. Let's talk the 75th Diamond Anniversary Drive. 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
4: 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Grain trade is lower to start the day, with profit-taking moving in ahead of the weekend in both the commodities and crude oil. The market conditions, though, are still very bullish, with the weather ahead looking hot and dry for both the U.S. and the EU. The good-to-excellent rating for French corn has taken a hit again, falling another 2 points last week to just 38%, down 31 percentage points from a year ago. Wheat futures are lower, though the Russia-Ukraine conflict continues to escalate, with Russia claiming to have hit three Ukraine ports, including Odessa, overnight. Soybeans are slightly lower as well. New crop soybean sales were again strong last week at 56.5 million bushels. That put new crop sales just shy of 226 million bushels and at a four-year high. September corn is down 5.5 at 458.5. December down 5.5 at 482. August soybeans down 2.5 at 1235. November down 3.25 at 1240.5. September Chicago wheat down 21.75 at 674.5. December down 21.25 at 692.5. Kansas City September wheat is down 19.5 at 740.25. December down 19.75 at 756. August live cattle up 220 at 225.40. October up 217 at 221.37. August feeders up 260 at 343.77. September up 365 at 339.85. August lean hogs up 70 cents at 102.15. October up 55 at 88.90. 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
1: Mornings in the Country with Gene Curtis, flying solo today and about ready to fly out the door. But before I go, let me wrap up things with a good news story. We always like to finish on a high note. And this high note starts with a very, very bad low note. We are headed to Canada. We're headed to Marineland. In case you have not heard about Marineland, it is one of the most notorious marine water parks in the world. It has some of the highest profile cases of institutional serial animal abuse in the Western world. And the government of Ontario shut them down. However, after they shut them down, they had 30 beluga whales that they didn't know what to do with. These beluga whales, of course, if you don't know what beluga whales are, they're the Michelin men of the sea. They're big and they're white and they're puffy, and they have been in captivity too long to be released into the wild. And Marineland said they no longer had money to care for them, and if the Canadian government did not allow them to transfer them out, they would euthanize them. Well, the Canadian government did allow them to be transferred out. They're going to be transferred to Chicago. That's right. Well, not actually the city of Chicago, but they will be transferred to an aquarium in Chicago. Matter of fact, four of them have already arrived. Not sure on the ETA on the rest of them, but yes, the Canadian government did the right thing and they're allowing them to be transferred. Marineland is closed, but off the hook, and the beluga whales will be fine in Chicagoland. So, yay for the beluga whales! Let's get this weekend started. I'll be right back with more music next. Mornings in the Country.
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0: Friday morning. Ella Langley, Morgan Wallen. I can't love you anymore. I am Gene until 10. Got some winning coming up today. I'll tell you about it coming up. Old Dominion right now. 93.1 The River.
1: Hey, girl. What's up? I know it's late, but I knew you'd pick it up. Nah, I ain't drunk.

0: Great Country, 93.1 The River, Lainey Wilson, a little help from John Mayer on that one. And my routine before I walk out the door every day, phone, keys, wallet, boom, we're good to go. Let's talk about some winning happening today. The ultimate bullfighting is coming to Broken Bow, the Custer County Fair, next Wednesday, July 29th, and you can be there for free. Keep listening. Both Jason and Alex have tickets to give away. They will tell you when it is time to call and what caller you need to be if you're the right caller. It's just that simple. You will win. The ultimate bullfighting is coming to Broken Bow and the Custer County Fair next Wednesday, July 29th. Jason and Alex both have tickets to give away today. So keep listening and you could win with 93.1 The River.
1: 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The weather is hot and so are the deals. 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You'll find crazy good deals starting at just $5. So hell yeah, shop the 308 sidewalk sales this Thursday through Saturday at the 308 Boutique on the Bricks in Kearney, and follow the 308 Boutique on socials for all that's new.
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5: For KRVN News, I'm Bob Brogan. The Central Platte Natural Resources District Board of Directors held a public hearing on the proposed fiscal year 2026-27 budget before approving the $23.2 million budget as advertised during its regular meeting on Thursday. The FY 2027 budget is approximately $8.5 million lower than last year's $31.8 million budget and $11.4 million lower than the FY 2025 budget. A second public hearing to set the FY 2027 property tax request and levy will be held at 1:45 p.m. on Thursday, September 3rd, immediately before the rescheduled August board meeting. The Nebraska Department of Transportation plans to start a chip seal project on U.S. Highway 183 on Monday, July 27th, weather dependent. This process involves applying an asphalt binder to the road and covering it with aggregate like gravel. State crews will work south of Holdridge between reference posts 20.97 and 30.35. The job should take 4 days. Flaggers and a pilot car will guide traffic through the area. Drivers are urged to put away phones, wear seat belts, and drive slowly near work zones. For KRVN News, I'm Bob Brogan.
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9: A heat advisory begins at noon tomorrow and continues until 10 p.m. Monday night. Sunshine mixed with clouds at times, with fog in spots early today, with daytime highs approaching 88. Winds out of the south around 5 miles per hour. Clear skies tonight, lows level off around 66. From the River Weather Center, I'm meteorologist Paul Frombly. Currently 67.
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0: 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And remember, we're going to be in Kearney and McCook tonight. We'll be at the Buffalo County Fair in Kearney right before the big Tracy Lawrence show from 6 until 8. 6 until 8 in Kearney, the Buffalo County Fair. We'll also be at the Red Willow County Fair in McCook right before the Rascal Martinez show from 7 until 9. 7 until 9, Red Willow County Fair in McCook. 6 until 8, Buffalo County Fair in Kearney. 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

Cody Johnson, Till You Can't, and that's going to wrap things up for me this morning. Thank you for letting me be part of your Friday and your week. Have a great weekend. Be safe with the heat out there this weekend, and we'll see you Monday morning with more Mornings in the Country. Getting me out of here, it's Russell Dickerson on 93.1 The River. Have a great day.

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11: 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With a check of your markets, I'm Lacey Shippey for the Rural Radio Network. September corn is down 3 cents at 461. December down 2 3/4 at 484 3/4. August soybeans up 3 at 1240 1/2. November up 3 1/2 at 1247 1/4. September Chicago wheat is down 23 1/4 at 673. December down 22 1/2 at 691. September Kansas City wheat down 22 1/4 at 737 1/2. December down 22 at 753 3/4. August live cattle are up $3 at 228.40. October up 267 at 224.05. August feeders are up 507 at 348.85. September up 525 at 345.10. August lean hogs are up 75 cents at 102.90. October up 50 at 89.40. 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
3: A heat advisory begins at noon tomorrow and continues until 10 p.m. Monday night. Sunshine mixed with clouds at times, with fog in spots early today, with daytime highs approaching 88. Winds out of the south around 5 miles per hour. Clear skies tonight, lows level off around 66. From the River Weather Center, I'm meteorologist Paul Frombly. Right now, it's 68 degrees.
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It's John Party and Night Shift on 93.1 The River. Happy Friday. Jason Jorgensen with you. How about we celebrate in just a little bit with a big giveaway? Your chance to win tickets to the ultimate bullfighting event that happens next week in Broken Bow at the Custer County Fair is just minutes away.

What a summertime classic from Little Big Town and Pontoon on 93.1 The River. Hey, we are just minutes away from your next chance to win ultimate bullfighting tickets next week in Broken Bow at the Custer County Fair. Hang tight for your chance to win. See

It's Good Life. Great Country on 93.1 The River. Morgan Wallen and Tate McRae and What I Want. Hey, do you want tickets to see the big ultimate bullfighting competition that's coming up in Broken Bow at the Custer County Fair? This big, big event is set for next Wednesday, the 29th. I just happen to have a pair of tickets to give away to the big event. Would you like to check it out? How about we go with caller number 8 this morning at 844-931-9000. Once again, caller number 8 at 844-931-9000. Make sure you win it. Again, we will set you up a pair of tickets to check out the big ultimate bullfighting, which takes place in Broken Bow next Wednesday. Best of luck to you.

0: Never coming back. Hey, congratulations goes out to Jace Jeffries of Overton this morning. He was caller number 8, and he just scored himself a pair of tickets to check out the Ultimate Bullfighting Competition, which is coming up on the 29th on Wednesday in Broken Bow. So congratulations to Jace. Now, the phone's lit up like a Christmas tree in the middle of December. But if you couldn't win this time around, keep listening today. We have a couple of more chances for you to be a winner to this big, big, cool event, which is coming up next week in Broken Bow. A news update from the KRVN News Center's just ahead.
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5: Well, the Lexington Dairy Queen will be drive-through only for the time being after a driver ran into the building on Thursday morning. According to the Lexington Police Department, the vehicle versus building incident occurred just before 11:30 when a vehicle accelerated into the building. The damage broke a window and made a forceful dent into the north wall of the restaurant just to the left of the lobby doors. There were no injuries reported at the scene. Despite their lobby being closed due to the incident, the drive-through is open. A Dairy Queen representative said that hours at this time will be unchanged. Well, two summer interns at the Robert Henry Museum and Art Gallery in Cozad say the experience has given them a new appreciation for one of America's most influential artists and art teachers. Allie Goad, a senior at Hastings College, says Robert Henry was not only a renowned painter, but also a teacher whose influence shaped generations of artists.
6: Robert Henry was, if not the best, greatest art teacher, American art teacher, and when he passed away, he was regarded as one of the top three American artists of his age. Mm-hmm. And so this gallery is dedicated to him and his contributions to American art, and also as an art teacher and his contributions to many hundreds of students.
5: Goad says much of the interns' work involved leading tours, sharing the history of Henry and the founding of Cozad, and helping coordinate artists' exhibits throughout the summer. Brianna Barton, an art teacher at Elwood Public School, says the internship also expanded her understanding of careers in the arts.
7: The one thing that I do with my students is teach careers in art. And so this has just really broadened my horizons and knowledge of different careers as well as being able to communicate with different artists that pass through and just absolutely just learn so much about all those different things.
5: Both interns say they plan to use what they've learned to help promote art education and encourage more visitors to discover what they call one of Nebraska's hidden gems. For KRVN News, I'm Ellen Simmons.
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13: A heat advisory begins at noon tomorrow and continues until 10 p.m. Monday night. Sunshine mixed with clouds at times, with fog in spots early today, with daytime highs approaching 88. Winds out of the south, around 5 miles per hour. Clear skies tonight, lows level off around 66. From the River Weather Center, I'm meteorologist Paul Frombly. Right now, it's 68 degrees.
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0: What a no-brainer to have her sing that one for Toy Story 5. It's Taylor Swift on 93.1 The River. Hey, tonight, if you happen to be in Kearney, the Buffalo County Fair, you can check out our 75th Diamond Anniversary Drive. Yes, from 6 until 8. Stop on by and get registered to win. Our crew will be there before the big Tracy Lawrence concert. So check it out tonight in Kearney. Also tonight, you can register in McCook at the Red Willow County Fair from 7 until 9. And then a couple of chances tomorrow, you can register in Harvard during the big car show and the parade and at the Webster County Fair in Bladen. So check it out this weekend across river country.
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0: Finding her place in the saddle, that's one thing Ellie Spracklin of Buffalo County enjoys about Nebraska 4-H and even taking part in the State 4-H Horse Expo. That's something you really like to do, is that right?
4: Yes, yeah. I've come to state quite a few times, and it's always kind of a fun show. It's nice to see people from all over the state.
0: So tell me about your 4-H experience. Do you just do horses, or do you do other stuff with your 4-H as well?
4: I just do horses now, but I've been in 4-H since I was like a little clover kid.
0: Right.
4: I used to show chickens, I've shown bottle calves, I did a lottery pig one year, a lot of static exhibits, but yeah, for the last maybe 3 or 4 years, I've just done the horses, gone down that path.
0: Well, when you're younger, it's easier to bake and sew and do posters and all that stuff, right?
4: Yeah, had a lot more time when I was little to do all that stuff before I got busy with school and whatnot in high school.
0: How important is the equestrian program to you, and is it something, whatever you do in life, do you still see yourself being involved this way?
4: Oh yeah, for sure. 4-H really kind of made me love the horse thing, and it's what I did for a lot of years. I show a lot of breed shows. I do the AQHA now, and I'm going to show at South Dakota State on their equestrian team, so it's definitely a big part, and I definitely see myself staying involved. I would love to help a local club when I'm older and coach the younger kids. I really enjoy that stuff.
0: Ellie Spracklin of Buffalo County, this 4-H Spotlight on the Rural Radio Network.
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6: 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September corn is down 2.5 at 461.5. December down 2.25 at 485.25. August soybeans up 4.75 at 1242.25. November up 6.5 at 1250.5. September Chicago wheat is down 14 at 672.25. December down 23.25 at 690.5. September Kansas City wheat down 24 at 735.75. December down 23.25 at 752. August live cattle up 240 at 227.80. October up $1.70 at 223.07. August feeders are up 252 at 346.30. September up 252 at 342.37. August lean hogs are up 77 cents at 102.92. October up 50 at 89.40. 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
1: A heat advisory begins at noon tomorrow and continues until 10 p.m. Monday night. Mainly sunny this afternoon with daytime highs approaching 88. Winds out of the south around 5 miles per hour. Clear skies tonight, 66. Sunshine mixed with clouds at times tomorrow. High temperatures reach up to 97. From the River Weather Center, I'm meteorologist Paul Trombley. Currently 69.
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0: My Mind on 93.1 The River. I'm Jason Jorgensen. Glad to have you along. Happy Friday. So much to do across the region. Also, it is going to turn blistering hot. So keep that in mind if you have weekend plans. And up next, it's Continuous Country from Hardy. And Give Heaven Some Hell. Good life, great country.
1: Can't believe that you got me in a suit and tie. 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
0: There's the latest, Luke Bryan on the river, and up next, a Friday kind of song from Travis Tritt. I got a ride.

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0: Well, we will continue on at the Buffalo County Fair with the live streaming of the 4-H animal and livestock shows. We have done this all week long. That is continuing. You can watch your favorite Buffalo County 4-H member do their thing. You can find the streaming schedules at KRVN.com or on the river on the KRVN Facebook pages. So best of luck to all of the 4-H'ers and Buffalo County as the fair continues on in Kearney. On the way, a news update from the KRVN News Center, along with Easton Corbin. Remember him? He was almost a superstar at one point. His lost hit, All Over the Road, is just ahead on the river.
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6: Lexington Regional Health Center has added a new general surgeon with a special focus on breast cancer care. Dr. Rebecca Gill recently joined the medical staff after practicing in Idaho, Kentucky, and Florida.
7: And I'm really excited to be able to try to bring higher level of expertise for the breast care here in the area and offer something that isn't really available. So really want to be part of the community and try to make a positive impact with general surgery and being able to bring a breast program and robotics program in.
6: Gill says she was drawn to Lexington because of the opportunity to serve a smaller community and build specialized local services. She previously developed a breast oncology program in Florida and says she's excited to help expand breast cancer care options closer to home for patients in central Nebraska. Well, as swimmers head to Nebraska lakes to cool off this summer, health officials warn, make sure the spot you choose is safe. Harmful algal blooms have prompted health alerts at Maple Creek Recreation Area Lake in Colfax County, Maskenthine Reservoir in Stanton County, and Rockford Lake in Gage County. The blooms can develop quickly during the summer, and testing has found elevated levels of a toxin that can make people and pets sick. David Schumacher, a surface water monitoring section supervisor for the Nebraska Department of Water, Energy, and Environment, explains what water looks like with an algal bloom.
8: What we're looking for is a scum-like, almost as somebody were to spill paint on the surface of the lake. It would have the oily sheen to it. We describe it as John Deere green in color.
6: He urged people to avoid the affected water and keep pets away because contaminated water can be fatal to dogs. Updated health alerts and weekly test results are posted on the department's website. For a lake with potentially harmful levels of toxins, Schumacher says any activity that keeps you out of the water, such as fishing from the bank, is acceptable. However, full body contact with the water should be avoided. For KRVN News, I'm Ellen Simmons.
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2: A heat advisory begins at noon tomorrow and continues until 10 p.m. Monday night. Mainly sunny this afternoon with daytime highs approaching 88. Winds out of the south around 5 miles per hour. Clear skies tonight, 66. Sunshine mixed with clouds at times tomorrow. High temperatures reach up to 97. From the River Weather Center, I'm meteorologist Paul Trombley. Currently 69.
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0: What's that all about? I will tell you in just a few. Also, music's queued up and headed your way from Chris Stapleton, and the new one from Kane Brown is just minutes off on the river.
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3: 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Cisco, a 12-year-old bay gelding, a great all-round horse, broke for anything. Playin' in Smoke, a 5-year-old gray gelding, home-raised and bred in the purple. Reuben, a 4-year-old grade gelding standing 15-3. Here's a horse with a nice foundation on him. Duck, an 8-year-old blue roan gelding hauled to jackpots on both the head and heel side. Fish, a 7-year-old ranch horse deluxe. Splash, a stout 7-year-old sorrel gelding. Here's an eye-catching ranch gelding. King, a 4-year-old registered gray gelding that goes back to Hollywood Dunnett. Kool-Aid, a 2009 model registered gelding, a finished heel horse. Reba, a 4-year-old chestnut filly that's been rode extensively on the ranch. All these with loads of other promising prospects this Tuesday in North Platte. Reminders, you can bid online or in person. If bidding online, you need to be approved before the 28th. Head over to our Facebook page to view more detailed sale listings and be on the lookout for the digital catalog on our website as well as the Facebook page. 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

It's Lee Price, and I don't dance on 93.1 The River. It is going to be hot around here this weekend. Hot in Arizona. I know, shocking news. Hot in Phoenix in the end of July, but they might set a record this weekend.

Chris Stapleton and Broken Halos on 93.1 The River. Jason Jorgensen with you. It is going to be a toasty one around here this weekend and hot down in Phoenix as well. In fact, that area of Arizona is under an extreme heat warning, and the city could see a record-setting temperature tomorrow. The predicted high is at 118, 1 degree shy of the record set just 3 years ago. I'll have to admit, I'm surprised that their record temp is only 118. I would have thought to have a record down in Phoenix this time of year, I'd have thought it had to be, I don't know, 21, but we'll see if they hit it. And of course, you know, just a dry heat down there. That's what they always say, isn't it? So stay cool this weekend. Hey, it's not-

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6: 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September corn is down 1 3/4 at 462 1/4. December down 1 1/2 at 486. August soybeans up 8 1/2 at 1246. November up 9 1/4 at 1253. September Chicago wheat is down 21 1/4 at 675. December down 20 3/4 at 692 1/2. September Kansas City wheat down 20 1/2 at 739 1/4. December down 20 1/4 at 755 1/2. August live cattle up $1.35 at 226.75. October up 70 at 222.07. August feeders up a nickel at 343.77. September down 40 at 339.45. August lean hogs up 57 cents at 102.72. October up 15 at 89.05. 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
13: A heat advisory begins at noon tomorrow and remains in effect until 10 p.m. Monday night. Sunshine mixed with clouds at times this afternoon, with daytime highs approaching 88. Winds out of the south, 5 to 10 miles per hour. Mainly clear skies tonight, lows around 66. From the River Weather Center, I'm meteorologist Paul Frombly. Right now, 72.
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Good life, great country on 93.1 The River. Ernest and Morgan Wallen and Flower Shops. Jason Jorgensen with you. It's Friday. The lunch hour is here. We're getting closer to the weekend. You have to be excited about that. And up next, here's Stella Lefty. On a

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1: It's a Zach Brown Band and Free on 93.1 The River. Well, taking a look at our list of things that have happened on this date throughout history, it was on this date 14 years ago that a grocery store in Manhattan, of all places, introduced a man aisle. The West Side Market included everything a man would ever need. Beer, barbecue sauce, beef jerky, razors, and Doritos. Yeah, that was 14 years ago. I don't know if they're still there doing that or not, but hopefully business has been good for those folks. Glad to have you along on the river, and up next, it's Tucker Wetmore.

0: Zimmerman and Chevy Silverado on 93.1 The River. Tonight, you have a chance to help out in Holdridge. 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A free will donation meal, also some silent and live auction items, and live music at 8:30. 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
5: Visitors to the Robert Henry Museum and Art Gallery in Cozad are often surprised to find the world's largest permanent collection of the famed artist's work in rural Nebraska. Intern Brianna Barton says many guests describe the facility as a hidden gem and are amazed by both the artwork and the history connected to the community.
6: A lot of people say they're very shocked that this is, quote, in the middle of nowhere, is something we get a lot. But a lot of people have said that they're really shocked and surprised that we have such a selection to look at and such a really wonderful place.
5: Barton is the art teacher at Elwood Public Schools. Allie Goad, a senior at Hastings College, is interning for her third summer at the Henry. She shares what she will take away for her experience.
6: And I think that I've really taken into account what it takes to run a place like this and all the planning that goes into, especially a brand new gallery, which is what we're sitting in right now, and just how all of the ins and outs of a career in museums and in public history.
5: The museum also tells the story of Henry's family and their connection to Cozad. Henry was born Robert Cozad, the son of town founder John Cozad. After a family tragedy, the family changed its name, and Robert Cozad eventually became known worldwide as artist Robert Henry. You can find more news at KRVN.com. I'm Ellen Simmons.
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11: A heat advisory begins at noon tomorrow and remains in effect until 10 p.m. Monday night. A mix of clouds and sun this afternoon with daytime highs approaching 88. Winds out of the south, 5 to 10 miles per hour. Mainly clear tonight, lows level off around 66. From the River Weather Center, I'm meteorologist Jennifer Wojcicki. Right now, it's 72 degrees.
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0: Vincent Mason. Damned if I do on 93.1 The River. Coming up this lunch hour, four things you didn't know when the day started. All right. I'm not saying these will change your life, but they're worth talking about. That info is straight ahead, along with music from Parmalee and Blanco Brown on The River.
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93.1 The River. Carmelie and Blanco Brown. Jason Jorgensen with you. Okay, here's four things that maybe you didn't know when the day started. I'm here to help. Did you know $1 million in $100 bills weighs only about 22 pounds? Over 5,300 costumes were required for the mega hit movie The Odyssey. Makes sense. Big cast there in that one. Did you know they say sharks evolved long before modern terrestrial fire was possible because early on the Earth had too little oxygen to support widespread combustion? Yes, sharks are older than fire. Who knew, right? And how about this one? I think this is appropriate around here. Each silk strand of an ear of corn is attached to one potential kernel. There you have it. In the immortal words of the late, great Johnny Carson, I did not. There you go. Four things. Just drop that knowledge randomly throughout the day. It was random, right? Jason Jorgensen with you. Glad to have you along on Nebraska's Country Station. And here is movie music from Luke.

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6: 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September corn is down 2 cents at 462, December down 2 at 485.5. August soybeans up 11.5 at 1249, November up 10.75 at 1254.5. September Chicago wheat is down 20 at 676.25, December down 20.25 at 693.5. September Kansas City wheat down 17.75 at 742, December down 18 at 757.75. August live cattle are up $1.15 at 226.55, October up 85 at 222.22, August feeders up 85 at 344.62, September up 105 at 340.90, August lean hogs up 65 cents at 102.80, October up a dime at $89. 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
13: A heat advisory begins at noon tomorrow and remains in effect until 10 p.m. Monday night. Sunshine mixed with clouds at times this afternoon with a high of 88. South winds 5 to 10 miles per hour. Mainly clear skies tonight, lows level off around 66. From the River Weather Center, I'm meteorologist Jennifer Vujicki. Right now, it's 74 degrees.
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Great timing by the folks of the Buffalo County Fair in Kearney, getting that guy to perform this weekend at the Buffalo County Fair. There is Corey Kent, who will be opening up for Dylan Scott. There he is with Phil Wetzel, Rocky Mountain Road. Jason Jorgensen with you. Probably a pretty strong chance that Corey Kent sings that song. It's in the top 10 of the charts. But up next down the river, here's Jelly Roll on Halfway to Hell.

It's Hardy, Tim McGraw, and Eric Church in MacArthur on 93.1 The River. Had a fun time this morning giving away tickets to the Ultimate Bullfighting Competition, which is coming up on Wednesday in Broken Bow at the Custer County Fair. Be listing after two today. Alex has a couple of chances for you to be a winner. So hang tight. Your chance to win happens throughout the afternoon as we wrap up the work week. Here's Stopless Country from Rodney Adkins on The River. Well, you know

0: We are Nebraska's country station, Jordan Davis and Barna. And what's Jordan Davis up to this weekend? Well, he's not out on vacation. He's not sitting in the boat. No, he has a couple of shows planned, one out in Bend, Oregon, and then he makes a stop in Nevada. Well, even though he made it a long time ago, he's working on the money for his ancestors right now. Coming up, it's a 93-second news update from the KRVN News Center.
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6: A new surgeon at Lexington Regional Health Center says early detection remains one of the most important tools in the fight against breast cancer. Dr. Rebecca Gill is encouraging women to stay current on recommended screenings.
7: The first thing that I always say to anyone is get your mammograms. Please, please, please, please get your mammograms, because it allows us to find breast cancer or any kind of abnormalities much earlier. And it's much smaller.
6: Dr. Gill says women should also perform regular breast self-exams and seek medical attention if they notice changes such as lumps, dimpling, or discharge. She notes advances in breast cancer surgery now allow for less invasive procedures and improved cosmetic outcomes, helping patients recover more comfortably while remaining close to home. Well, a Nebraska Small Business Conference returns for its fifth year this August, taking place in Grand Island, Omaha, and Lexington. Held in English and Spanish, this year's conference focuses on how technology and artificial intelligence are shaping the future of small businesses in Nebraska. Centered on the theme, Small Business, Smart Future, attendees will hear from experts and successful entrepreneurs to gain practical tools and learn strategies on how to start up or grow their own businesses in today's digital-centric world. Topics include marketing, social media trends, technology, and access to funding. The conference session in Lexington will take place on Saturday, August 22nd from 8 a.m. to 2 p.m. Central Time at Kirk's Nebraska Land Restaurant, 3002 Plum Creek Parkway. 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
13: A heat advisory begins at noon tomorrow and remains in effect until 10 p.m. Monday night. Sunshine mixed with clouds at times this afternoon with a high of 88. South winds 5 to 10 miles per hour. Mainly clear skies tonight, lows level off around 66. From the River Weather Center, I'm meteorologist Jennifer Vujicic-Ski. Right now, it's 74 degrees.
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0: It's Keith Urban and Blue Angel Color on 93.1 The River. Coming up in my Before I Go segment, I will leave you with this question, and you can think about this before I get to it. But is a hot dog a sandwich? Apparently, there is a national debate that is raging on across the heartland. We'll dive into that in just a little bit, along with Luke Bryan and the new one from Cody Johnson.
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0: We are Nebraska's country station. Luke Bryan and Knockin' Boots. Jason Jorgensen with you in my Before I Go segment. All right, apparently there is a huge question that is raging across our country. It threatens to tear apart the republic. Is a hot dog a sandwich? Well, they did a survey, and just over half of all Americans, 53%, think so. Also found on the survey results, when it comes to constructing a hot dog, 75% put their condiments on the bun first before adding the hot dog. Okay, that blows me away. I have never once thought of doing that in my life. Is that a thing? Is that how people handle their hot dogs? Also, I have never thought of the hot dog being a sandwich. But again, that's just me. What a time to be alive, right? The questions of our day. That's it for me. Alex is in after two. And I'll leave you with Cody Johnson and Horseback on the River.
1: He's a ranch hand in a pinch, man. Hotter than the red on the cattle brand. Cause she's a gold digger with a quick trigger. A cast iron skillet swinging lid flip.

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6: 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With a check of your closing markets, I'm Lacey Shippey for the Rural Radio Network. September corn up a quarter today at 464 and a quarter. December unchanged at 487 and a half. August soybeans up 10 and a half at 1248. November up 9 3/4 at 1253 and a half. September Chicago wheat down 18 and a quarter at 678. December down 18 and a quarter at 695 and a half. September Kansas City wheat down 14 and a half at 745 and a quarter. December down 14 and a quarter at 761 and a half. August live cattle up $1.67 at 227.07. October up 112 at 222.50. August feeders up 155 at 345.32. September up 160 at 341.45. August lean hogs up 70 cents at 102.85. October up 12 at 89.02. 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
17: A heat advisory begins at noon tomorrow and continues until 10 p.m. Monday night. Sunshine mixed with clouds at times this afternoon with highs around 87. Winds out of the south, 5 to 10 miles per hour. Lows level off around 66. Tonight, mainly clear skies. From the River Weather Center, I'm meteorologist Jennifer Vujicki. Right now, it's 76 degrees.
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Nebraska's country station, 93.1 The River. Dustin Lynch to kick things off on this Friday. Happy Friday, speaking of which. On the way, we'll have some tickets for the ultimate bullfighting event that's taking place at the Custer County Fair next week. Also, music-wise, going to have Florida Georgia Line, Riley Green, Ashley Cook, and a little Bailey Zimmerman here in your 2 o'clock hour. But first, Ella Langley and Morgan Wallen's I Can't Love Anymore. The duet smash to kick things off on Afternoons with Alex, powered by Gothenburg Hill.

0: live. Great country here on 93.1 The River. Yesterday, 75th Diamond Anniversary Drive made its way to Elwood for the Gaspar County Fair. A lot of fun getting to meet everybody and getting people signed up to win that Chevrolet Silverado, the Yamaha Kodiak 450 ATV, and the Broil King Grill. And tonight, you might be seeing double because we're going to be in two places. We'll be in Kearney at the Buffalo County Fair from 6 to 8 for registration right before the Tracy Lawrence concert. And we'll also be at the Red Willow County Fair in McCook from 7 to 9 p.m. right before their concert in McCook tonight. Saturday, well, tomorrow, we're going to be in Harvard and the Webster County Fair in Bladen. The next week, Phelps County Fair, Harlan County Fair, Hamilton County Fair, Frontier County Fair, and the Overton Block Party. All that and more with The River throughout the rest of the week. 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
5: The American Heart Association of Nebraska's Go Red for Women event is Thursday, September 3rd at the Eunice Conference Center in Kearney. Shannon Hilaire, Marketing Communications Director for American Heart Association of Nebraska, says the event will feature a silent and live auction, dinner, a keynote presentation, along with stories from survivors.
6: 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They'll bring their stories to the ballroom to highlight the family's resilience, the hope, and the importance of awareness. We're intentionally saving the specifics of the stories and their journeys for the ballroom that night, but there will be a video, and they will be present as well to celebrate.
5: With the goal to raise awareness and critical funds to fight cardiovascular disease, the leading cause of death among women, the 2026 Central Nebraska Go Red for Women supports groundbreaking research, community programs, public health initiatives, and education efforts designed to improve cardiovascular health for everyone. Learn more at heart.org. Well, the Lexington Dairy Queen will be drive-through only for the time being after a driver ran into the building on Thursday morning. According to the Lexington Police Department, the vehicle versus building incident occurred just before 11:30 when a vehicle accelerated into the building. The damage broke a window and made a forceful dent into the north wall of the restaurant just to the left of the lobby doors. There were no injuries reported at the scene. Despite their lobby being closed due to the incident, the drive-thru is open. A Dairy Queen representative said the hours at this time will be unchanged. For KRVN News, I'm Ellen Simmons.
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0: Mid-Nebraska weather. Partly cloudy skies around River Country here for the rest of your Friday, but we'll see the clouds start to push out, light winds, and we'll see clear skies tonight with temps in the low to mid-60s. For the weekend, lots of sunshine. It's going to be in the upper 90s. It'll be a hot Saturday on hand. Triple digits expected on Sunday. We'll see a little bit of a reprieve from the heat over the weekend. Low 70s Saturday night and Sunday night. Then Monday, triple digits. Tuesday, low 90s with a chance for some rain. Right now around River Country, we've got 76 in Lex, 74 Holdred, 75 Kearney and Bow, 78 North Platte. The closer you get to Kansas, the hotter it gets. Low to mid 80s right now in River Country, Kansas. More weather info 24/7 at KRVN.com.
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0: newest from Ashley Cook, released about a month ago, Baby Blues, here on Nebraska's Country Station 93.1 The River. All about a month or so has passed since we started talking about all the fun with the county fairs all across River Country. And this week it's the Buffalo County Fair. And this week the River is providing live streams for all the Buffalo County 4-H animal and livestock shows. Started up on Tuesday, we're going to keep rolling through all the way until Sunday. 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It's the Buffalo County Fair, live streaming all the way through the weekend with all the 4-H animal and livestock shows. 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
4: Finding her place in the saddle, that's one thing Ellie Spracklett of Buffalo County enjoys about Nebraska 4-H and even taking part in the State 4-H Horse Expo. That's something you really like to do, is that right?
5: Yes, yeah. I've come to state quite a few times, and it's always kind of a fun show. It's nice to see people from all over the state.
4: So tell me about your 4-H experience. Do you just do horses, or do you do other stuff with your 4-H as well?
5: I just do horses now, but I've been in 4-H since I was like a little clover kid.
4: Right.
5: I used to show chickens. I've shown bottle calves. I did a lottery pig one year. A lot of static exhibits. But yeah, for the last maybe 3 or 4 years, I've just done the horses, gone down that path.
4: Well, when you're younger, it's easier to bake and sew and do posters and all that stuff, right?
5: Yeah. Had a lot more time when I was little to do all that stuff before I got busy with school and whatnot in high school.
4: How important is the equestrian program to you? And is it something, whatever you do in life, do you still see yourself being involved this way?
5: Oh, yeah, for sure. 4-H really kind of made me love the horse thing, and it's what I did for a lot of years. I show a lot of breed shows. I do the AQHA now, and I'm going to show at South Dakota State on their equestrian team, so it's definitely a big part. And I definitely see myself staying involved. I would love to help a local club when I'm older and coach the younger kids. I really enjoy that stuff.
4: Ellie Spracklett of Buffalo County, this 4-H Spotlight on the Rural Radio Network.
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10: With ag information on the Rural Radio Network, I'm Steve White. The year started hot and dry, but then the rains came for many. Now there's a new challenge for Nebraska growers. Dr. Pinchu Lai is an extension entomologist. She says western bean cutworm activity is showing up early.
11: Highly recommended that corn and dry bean growers go out and scout now.
10: She says timing is important.
11: The most vulnerable stage will be late whorl to tasseling. And if that coincides with egg hatching.
10: And corn scouts should look at the upper leaves for egg masses, small clusters that will show white at first and turn purple as they mature. Lai says if roughly 5 to 8% of plants have egg masses or young larvae, growers should take a closer look and consider an insecticide application. Lai also says growers should know what BT traits are in their hybrids. An older trait is no longer the silver bullet it once was.
11: VIT3A, that's the one that's still pretty reliable.
10: Western bean cutworm updates are available through Nebraska Extension Crop Watch. Egg education continues to grow, but more teachers are needed. Nebraska Farm Bureau has stepped up as its foundation offers teacher retention awards. Megan Schaefer says it meets a critical need.
12: FFA is a very important part of many young farmers and ranchers' experience and falling in love with the industry. We also know Ag Ed and FFA is a way to bring in folks that maybe don't have a connection to a farm or ranch and are interested in the industry that employs one in four Nebraskans. And that really all starts with having that agriculture education teacher in the classroom.
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15: Nebraska weather.
16: Clouds are pushing out of River Country here this afternoon. We'll see sunshine later this afternoon and then clear skies tonight. Temperatures in the mid to upper 60s. Potentially some patchy fog at midnight through your Saturday morning. Mid to upper 60s tonight, upper 90s for your Saturday. Sunny and hot. Almost a carbon copy of that for Sunday, but the triple digits expected for your Sunday as well as Monday. We'll see some rain chances well early next week. Looking at River Country temperatures right now, 78 in Lexington and North Platte, 75 in Broken Bow and Kearney, 74 Holdren, 77 in Cambridge, 81 McCook, the upper 80s in River Country, with Atwood at 90, Oberlin, Norton, and Phillipsburg all at 86. More weather info, KRVN.com.
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Story on the River here in your 3 o'clock hour, where we're going to give away some tickets for the ultimate bullfighting event taking place at the Custer County Fair in Broken Bow next week. Also on the way here on Afternoons with Alex, powered by Gothenburg Health, Corey Kent, Gavin Adcock, Rodney Atkins, and a little something as well from Morgan Wallen. But first, here's Jake Owen on the River.

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3: A lot of fun events happening in early August around River Country. One of them's on August 7th. It'll be a Friday the 7th. FFA alumni of Kearney County will be hosting their fundraiser golf tournament at the Minden Country Club. 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Later that week, on Monday the 10th, Southern Valley Public Schools will be hosting an open house, 5:30 to 7:30. Free hamburgers and hot dogs served on the high school side near the doors of the main gym. And then on Thursday that week, Tree City USA is taking place in North Platte. Activities from 9 to 3:30. Cost is $25. 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And more information with a whole bunch of other great events, including the Miller Volunteer Fire Department Burger Bash, the Go Red for Women event in Kearney, and so much more. 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

0: To hear more, visit dan.democrat. 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
1: The KRVN's 75th Diamond Anniversary Drive is headed to Orleans for the Harlan County Fair. You'll find the KRVN crew from 6 to 8 at the Ranch Rodeo on Wednesday the 29th. 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Thanks to White's Auto Glass, Harlan County Health Systems, and the Harlan County Fair Board for bringing us to the Harlan County Fair in Orleans on Wednesday, July 29th.
2: Bill Brex has been appointed to serve as deputy city manager for the city of Lexington effective today. City manager Joe Peplich says Brex has 25 years of municipal government experience, serving the city of Lexington in several capacities, including development services director and city clerk. Peplich continued that Brex, quote, experience, commitment, education, training, and interagency cooperation will serve the community well into the future, end quote. After a four-day trial, a Buffalo County jury has found a Kearney man not guilty of sexual assault. Buffalo County District Court records say the 26-year-old Raider Araby was charged with first-degree sexual assault. While court records detailing the case were sealed, a complaint alleged that Araby had sexually assaulted someone around or on January 10th of 2025. Court records say his trial in the case began on Monday, July 20th and lasted around 4 days. It was then sent to the jury for deliberations Thursday morning, and after 2 hours, they found Araby not guilty of the crime. The case was then dismissed by the court. And CHI Health St. Francis Foundation recently awarded more than $162,000 to 17 local fire and rescue departments and will fund a baby bereavement suite at the hospital. Foundation Director Melissa Griffith said $80,750 went to local fire and rescue departments, while $81,311 went to CHI Health St. Francis Hospital's maternity center to establish a private space for grieving parents.
3: This year, we chose through our board a baby bereavement suite. And, you know, that's the only time that those families can spend with that baby. And so we're building a room that will have a king size bed and dad and grandparents can be in there and spend that special time, turn off the baby chimes, because that's really the only time they're ever going to have to spend with that child.
2: Griffith says the money raised to make this possible is from the foundation's Ticket to Win event that is the first Thursday in June each year. Reporting for KRVN News, I'm John Willis.
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8: Mid-Nebraska weather.
9: Sunshine's popping up for the most part around River Country. Could still see a cloud or two out there here the rest of the afternoon. Clear skies and patchy fog possible midnight through tomorrow morning. Mid to upper 60s tonight with light winds. Tomorrow and Sunday, lots of sunshine, hot out there. Upper 90s tomorrow with the triple digits on Sunday and Monday. Next chance of rain looks to be Monday night through Wednesday night of next week as well. Right now, River Country temperature 78 in Lex and Broken Bow, 75 Kearney, 74 in Holdridge, and 77 in Cambridge. The 80s in North Platte, McCook, and in River Country, Kansas. The hot spot right now is Atwood at 92, with 88 in Oberlin and Norton, 87 in Smith Center. More weather info, KRVN.com.
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0: Jason Aldean here on Nebraska's Country Station 93.1 The River. We're going to give away some tickets here in just about a minute. But first, we're going to take a quick look at your 93 seconds of country music news with Dan and Shay on this Friday. You can now hear the full studio version of Her, the Kids, and Jesus. Now, that's after Dan and Shay debuted it back in December during a pop-up in Nashville. Now, Dan and Shay said on their socials, and I quote, "Thank y'all for loving on this song since we first played it acoustic," end quote, as they shared various stages of the song's development, including that December performance. Now, Her, the Kids, and Jesus is the fourth studio release from the duo's sixth studio album. It follows their top 20 hits, Say So, Marry You Again, and the title track, Young. The full album shows up just under a month from now on August 21st. The duo is set to play next week. It'd be next Friday during ABC's Good Morning America summer concert series on the 31st. And they'll be launching their 26th date, The Young Tour, in Noblesville, Indiana in mid-September. Tyler Hubbard and Josh Ross will be joining the duo. Now it's time to give away those tickets. Ultimate Bullfighting at the Custer County Fair next Wednesday, July 29th in Broken Bow. Going to be looking for caller number 4. Caller number 4, 844-931-9000. A pair of tickets for the Ultimate Bullfighting at the Custer County Fair in Broken Bow, Wednesday, July 29th. Caller number 4 right now to 844-931-9000. 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
3: 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Playin' in Smoke, a 5-year-old gray gelding, home-raised and bred in the purple. Reuben, a 4-year-old grade gelding, standing 15-3. Here's a horse with a nice foundation on him. Duck, an 8-year-old blue roan gelding, hauled to jackpots on both the head and heel side. Fish, a 7-year-old ranch horse deluxe. Splash, a stout 7-year-old sorrel gelding. Here's an eye-catching ranch gelding. King, a 4-year-old registered gray gelding that goes back to Hollywood Dunnett. Kool-Aid, a 2009 model registered gelding, a finished heel horse. Reba, a 4-year-old chestnut filly that's been rode extensively on the ranch. All these with loads of other promising prospects this Tuesday in North Platte. Reminders, you can bid online or in person. If bidding online, you need to be approved before the 28th. Head over to our Facebook page to view more detailed sale listings and be on the lookout for the digital catalog on our website as well as the Facebook page. As always, call our office with any questions at 308-534-1200.
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Congratulations goes out on the river to Kathy Honnold from Kearney. She was our winner today. Caller number 4, winning those tickets for the ultimate bullfighting event of the Custer County Fair and Broken Bow next Wednesday. We'll have more tickets in the Drive at 5. 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
11: Biggest concern has been with Ukraine and Russia and shut down of the port in Odessa on the Black Sea, which would allow wheat to ship out of the Ukraine and into India, Middle East, big buyer, potentially China. But overnight or very early this morning, basically they had ideas that they were going to try to resolve that and have a couple different ways to try to protect those transport ships that are coming in into that area. So Russia also uses Black Sea, and so there's a lot of interaction going on, conflicts going on between those two there.
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13: 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That's why local news matters, keeping you connected with the facts that empower every voice to join the conversation. 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
18: Mid-Nebraska weather.
19: Lots and lots of sunshine for the rest of the work week around River Country. The clouds have pretty much all pushed out for the rest of the day. Could see maybe a straggler or two. And tonight we'll see those clear skies continue. Patchy fog potentially in the early Saturday morning hours. Mid to upper 60, some light winds overnight. Sunny and hot this weekend, upper 90s for Saturday. Triple digits expected Sunday and Monday. Could see some rain chances early next week as we peer into next week's forecast. Right now, River Country temperatures 80 in Lex and Broken Bow, 75 still in Kearney and Holdridge, and we've got to 86 in North Platte and McCook, 81 in Cambridge, in the upper 80s in River Country, Kansas, Oberlin at 90, Atwood 93. More weather info, KRVN.com.
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We're an hour out from quitting time here on the river for the weekend. Happy Friday. What's left of it here on Afternoons with Alex, brought to you by our friends at Gothenburg Health. Nice sunshine that's finally pushed the clouds away. We'll see how hot it can get, and check your forecast in a few minutes. Also on the way here on the river, Randy Houser, Ian Munsick, Shania Twain, Zach Topp, and a little something from Morgan Wallen. But first, Kenny Chesney on Nebraska's Country Station 93.1. The River.

0: Bronsick here on the river this Friday with Love is Blind, his newest hit. 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
5: Today is the final day that the Tyson Beef facility is in operation. This morning, workers disassembled the Tyson Food sign that was in front of its facility. The plant opened in the early 90s with IBP and was sold to Tyson in 2001. The Department of Justice is suing Colorado over its policy offering in-state tuition to undocumented immigrants. The DOJ is alleging that by offering in-state tuition rates and potential scholarships to some illegal immigrants, Colorado is effectively discriminating against U.S. citizens, and the lawsuit argues that in doing so, Colorado officials, quote, create incentives for illegal immigration and reward illegal aliens for breaking our nation's laws. The National Immigration Law Center argues that with an aging U.S. population, it makes economic sense to better educate everyone in the country, saying the bottom line is that our economic future depends on educating all young people. Young immigrants are key to addressing the serious demographic challenges that we face. Nebraska ended in-state tuition for immigrants earlier under an agreement with the Justice Department. Texas followed in June. A new surgeon at Lexington Regional Health Center says early detection remains one of the most important tools in the fight against breast cancer. Dr. Rebecca Gill is encouraging women to stay current on recommended screenings.
6: The first thing that I always say to anyone is get your mammograms. Please, please, please, please get your mammograms, because it allows us to find breast cancer or any kind of abnormalities much earlier, and it's much smaller.
5: Dr. Gill says women should also perform regular breast self-exams and seek medical attention if they notice changes such as lumps, dimpling, or discharge. She notes advances in breast cancer surgery now allow for less invasive procedures and improved cosmetic outcomes, helping patients recover more comfortably while remaining close to home. Reporting for KRVN News, I'm John Willis.
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2: Mid-Nebraska weather.
3: A lot of sunshine all over River Country here this Friday afternoon. We'll see the temperatures cool off from the low 80s that we're seeing, low 90s in River Country, Kansas, to the mid-upper 60s tonight. Clear skies with some patchy fog possible in the early morning hours of Saturday. Looking at your Saturday and Sunday, lots of sunshine, and the temperatures really get cranked up this weekend. Upper 90s tomorrow, triple digits expected for Sunday and Monday. Could see some rain chances Monday night into Wednesday night to cool things down a little bit. Right now, looking at your River Country temperatures, 81 in Lex, 82 in Cambridge and Broken Bow, 86 in North Platte and McCook, and the low 90s in River Country, Kansas. Still got a couple of 70s holdouts in Kearney and Holdridge, and more weather infos at KRVN.com.
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0: There's been a lot of great concerts around River Country this summer, and all kicked off with Zach Top at Nebraska Land Days in North Platte. And let's take a look at what we've got on TV tonight. Of course, probably not a lot of people watching TV because we've got Tracy Lawrence at the Buffalo County Fair, Scotty McCreary at the Lincoln County Fair, and Rascal Martinez at the Red Willow County Fair tonight. But if you happen to be watching, or if you're DVRing because you're at one of those concerts, don't miss out. 7 o'clock CBS, a new episode of Big Brother. Make sure you catch it before Sunday because there's another episode new on Sunday as well. Outside of CBS, you've got a new film in Apple TV. It's called The Dink. Tubi has the series premiere of Breaking Bear, and Netflix has 72 Hours. It's another new film in there as well. Tomorrow at 7:30 on ABC, it's the WNBA All-Star Game. And then on CBS Sunday, as mentioned, Big Brother has another new episode. Discovery at 7 has Shark Week. It starts up with K-pop Shark Heroes. It's a new special with a recent series of shark encounters off the Korean Peninsula. Ken Jeong joins forces with Ray Ami, the Grammy-nominated singer and lifetime shark lover, on a mission to reshape the perception of sharks across East Asia and across the globe. So Shark Week starts up on Sunday, and we'll probably discuss that all throughout the rest of the week. And looking on the theater side of things, not a lot outside of what's going to be new on the streaming side, but if you're looking to get inside the theater, Motor City will be a new movie in theaters. And then Spider-Man, A Brand New Day, opens up next Friday the 31st. That's all we've got for your TV guide and what's happening this weekend entertainment-wise here on the river. Drive at 5 in just a few minutes. 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

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Riley Green to kick things off and get you ready for the drive at 5. But one last thing we got to do before we're heading you home for the weekend, and that is a look at your closing cash grain bids from elevators around River Country. 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
12: 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I'm Carla Whittington, joining you here on the Rural Radio Network. 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Starting with Ag Valley Co-op Edison, corn 424, beans 1183, spring wheat 734. Hard red winter wheat is at 680. Eustis corn 424, beans 1178, wheat is at 670. North Buy corn 434, beans 1188, wheat 675. Cap ethanol in Minden, corn is at 454. Cap Grain in Elm Creek, corn is at 429, beans 1198. Country Partners Gothenburg, corn 436, beans 1193, wheat 670. Farnham corn 424, beans 1183, wheat 675. Nebraska Corn Processing in Cambridge, corn is at 464, and CHS Loomis, corn is at 430, beans 1193. All bids are subject to change without notice, and you're listening here on the Rural Radio Network.
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10: Mid-Nebraska weather. A lot of sunshine as we get ready for the drive at 5, and that sunshine carries into the rest of the evening as well tonight. Clear skies overnight. Temperatures will cool off. Mid to upper 60s with some patchy fog potential for your Saturday morning, early Saturday morning. Looking at the weekend, sunny and hot. Upper 90s tomorrow. Triple digits expected Sunday. Could see some rain chances Monday night all the way into Wednesday night as we have a quick peek into next week's forecast. Temperatures heading into the drive at 5, 81 in Lex, Cambridge, and Broken Bow. The 90s in River Country, Kansas. And more weather on the line, KRVN.com.
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Giving away more tickets for the Custer County Fair and Broken Bone, that ultimate bullfighting event next week. Also, Justin Moore, still a lefty. George Strait, a little something from Ella Langley on the way. First, though, Jordan Davis on Nebraska's Country Station 93.1 The River.

Lainey Wilson and John Mayer here on the river. Phone Keys Wallet this Friday in the Drive at 5. 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First, though, Craig Morgan.

0: live at 5 on the river this Friday, and it's time now to give away some tickets for the ultimate bullfighting event that's taking place at the Custer County Fair next Wednesday, July 29th in Broken Bow. You know the number, 844-931-9000. Going to look for caller number 7 here on this Friday evening in your drive at 5 to win big with the ultimate bullfighting taking place in Broken Bow, the Custer County Fair. Caller number 7 to 844-931-9000. 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Caller number 7 to 844-931-9000.
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0: KRVN, the River, and Cami Country are excited to partner with the No Doubt ATV hauling system. No Doubt is an innovative and safe way to load, unload, and haul ATVs. Designed after the death of two farmers that were crushed when the rams fell, No Doubt easily installs in the receiver hitch and is adjustable to fit. The ramps are attached so they cannot slip, but they flip up for easy storage. Fabricated by Big D Welding, see the No Doubt on the 75th Diamond Anniversary Drive pickup all summer long.
4: A Lexington man has been sentenced to more than 10 years in federal prison for his role in a large-scale methamphetamine distribution conspiracy. Federal prosecutors say that 52-year-old Manuel Enrique Corona Ramirez was sentenced Thursday in U.S. District Court in Lincoln to 125 months in prison after pleading guilty to conspiracy to distribute 500 grams or more of methamphetamine. Following his release, Corona Ramirez will serve 5 years of supervised release. Federal officials said he was responsible for distributing more than 3 kilograms of methamphetamine throughout central Nebraska. The Buffalo County Sheriff's Office is warning residents and businesses to carefully inspect large denomination bills after deputies recently investigated a report involving a fictitious $100 bill that was accepted as a genuine U.S. currency. According to the Sheriff's Office, the fake bill closely resembled a real $100 bill at first glance. However, a closer inspection revealed several obvious differences, including pink Chinese characters printed across both the front and back of the bill. And the American Heart Association of Nebraska's Go Red for Women event is Thursday, September 3rd at the Eunice Conference Center in Kearney. Shannon Hillair, Marketing Communications Director for American Heart Association of Nebraska, says cardiovascular disease is the leading cause of death among women.
5: The stats don't lie. The numbers are really scary. They continue to show why Go Red for Women is so important. Cardiovascular disease is the number one killer of women, causing approximately 1 in 3 female deaths each year. That's more than all cancers combined. So nearly 45% of women age 20 or older are living with some form of cardiovascular disease, whether it's high blood pressure, cholesterol, et cetera, things that can lead down the line to bigger issues. And only about 44 to 55% of women recognize that heart disease is their greatest health threat.
4: 2026 Central Nebraska Go Red for Women event on September 3rd includes a silent and live auctions, dinner survivor stories, and a health-focused keynote presentation highlighting the importance of prevention, education, and research in improving women's health outcomes. Learn more at heart.org. Reporting for KRVN News, I'm John Willis.
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4: Mid-Nebraska weather.
1: A lot of sunshine around River Country in the middle of your drive at 5. We'll see the clear skies that we have right now carrying it tonight. Mid to upper 60s. Could see some patchy fog early Saturday morning. For the weekend, sunny and hot, upper 90s tomorrow, triple digits potentially Sunday, and looking towards next week, those triple digits for Monday before a chance of some rain Monday night heading into Wednesday night. Looking at your River Country temperatures, 80s right now, pretty much all over mid-Nebraska, 81 in Lex, 82 Cambridge and Broken Bow, 88 in North Platte, 89 McCook, low 90s in River Country, Kansas, Atwood the hot spot at 95. More weather info, 24/7, KRVN.com.
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0: George Strait here on the river this Friday as it's a good look and a good weekend for county fairs all across river country. Buffalo County Fair is going on in Kearney. We'll have the 75th Diamond Anniversary Drive there tonight from 6 to 8. From 7 to 9 tonight, we'll be in McCook at the Red Willow County Fair. Getting you signed up before the Rascal Martinez concert. And then we've got the Webster County Fair that we're going to be at tomorrow night from 5:30 to 7:30. For the 75th Diamond Anniversary Drive. And Custer County Fair going on next week. 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And we got lots of chances to win big with the river and the 75th Diamond Anniversary Drive. 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Red Willow County Fair, McCook tonight as well. 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

John Party here on 93.1 The River. Big congratulations goes out to Jordan from Mason City. She's our winner today in the drive at 5 to win those tickets for the Custer County Fair and the ultimate bull riding event that's taking place next week. In a few minutes, another check of the forecast. Bailey Zimmerman and Luke Combs and a whole bunch more. But first, Ella Langley on Nebraska's Country Station, 93.1 The River.

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8: 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Thank you very much. That's Adam Wagner. I'm Scott Foster.
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0: Sunshine through the evening, then clear skies tonight with patchy fog potentially midnight all the way into tomorrow morning. We'll be in the mid to upper 60s overnight with some light winds. Looking at the weekend, sunny and hot as we'll be in the upper 90s tomorrow, then the triple digits for Sunday. Quick look towards next week, triple digits on Monday, and some rain chances roll in Monday night all the way into Wednesday night. 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

Maren Morris here on the Rivers. We've just wrapped up your drive at 5, presented by Gothenburg Health. Getting ready here for Backstage Country and one final night of Joe Nichols hosting it here this week. But on the way, before I hand the keys over to him, Taylor Swift, Jake Owen, little Stephen Wilson Jr. on the way, and some Blake Shelton, and lots of fun at the Buffalo County Fair. And we're live streaming all the 4-H events. More on that later here in just a few minutes after Jason Aldean on the Rivers.

0: Stephen Wilson Jr. here this Friday, and we've got lots of fun going on with the Buffalo County Fair in Kearney. Not only tonight, where we're getting you signed up right now until 8 o'clock for the chance to win the 75th Diamond Anniversary Drive, but also with the Buffalo County Fair 4-H Animal and Livestock Shows. 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
5: Fox News, I'm Tom Graham. President Trump will attempt a second attempt at the White House Correspondents' Dinner this evening. Fox's Peter Doocy explains his press secretary gave a preview of his planned speech.
6: Caroline Levitt tells us the president's speech will be a combination of unifying yet vicious and serious yet hilarious all at the same time, if you can imagine that. One thing I can assure you, it will be entertaining.
5: A gunman earlier opened fire at a security checkpoint back in April, canceling a planned correspondence dinner then. Los Angeles Mayor Karen Bass says homelessness in the nation's second most populous city is up 3% from last year.
7: Homelessness is back to nearly the same level it was in 2024. The numbers jumped from more than 43,000 people in 2025 to more than 45,000 this year.
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12: Mid-Nebraska weather.
0: Sunshine through the evening, then clear skies tonight with patchy fog potentially midnight all the way into tomorrow morning. We'll be in the mid to upper 60s overnight with some light winds. Looking at the weekend, sunny and hot as we'll be in the upper 90s tomorrow, then the triple digits for Sunday. Quick look towards next week, triple digits on Monday, and some rain chances roll in Monday night all the way into Wednesday night. 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

0: here on this Friday, and if you're thinking that you'd like to be my boss, now, be my boss, not like take over Kathy Armagos. 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

Michelle on this Friday evening. 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
13: Mid-Nebraska weather.
14: Final check of the forecast from me before Backstage Country calls for clear skies tonight with patchy fog possible in the early Saturday morning hours. Be in the upper 60s tonight, then the upper 90s for your Saturday. A lot of sunshine this weekend. 90s tomorrow, triple digits on Sunday. Looking towards next week, sunshine in the triple digits Monday. Could see some rain chances Monday night through Wednesday night. And the temperatures right now for next week looking to be in the low 90s. More weather info, KRVN.com, alongside all the fun with the news, the markets, sports, and so much more in our Buffalo County 4-H live streams from the Buffalo County Fair in Kearney. I'm an Alex Hammacky. 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